0: I often wonder that too, Paula Cole.
1: Yes, that's right. Where have all the cowboys gone?

0: Where? Where have they gone?
1: Where have all the cowboys gone? Hey, should we ask Divine?
2: 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And Divine's scorching hot cover of this classic.

Yeah, a Stop Cakey Mortimer production there. 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

0: It's full of stars.
1: Well, did you ever? That was, of course, Debbie Harry and Iggy Pop. And now we're going to go into a set of local recording artists and some artists, friends of the show.

Yeah. Indeed and dance. Ah, Miss Sheena Rose. Yeah, my duet partner for our song Sexation. This is her pride anthem. This is called Living My Truth. The Rob Moore and Mark Hagen remix.

0: try to warn you, I'm
1: loose and ready to go at another night of Skeevy Sideshow. Coming at you live from the heart of the hot as heck Mission tonight. It is humid and hot in here. I'm going to be sweating spinning these records, but it's good for me. Good for my soul. So I opened up the evening with a song by Screeching Weasel called Back of Your Head. I got to see them last night over at the August Hall in San Francisco. They're out of Chicago, and man, Ben Weasel still holding it together. I mean, just amazingly. I think he's like 59 years old, something like that. And man, what a good band. He had a bunch of young guns backing him up, and they just busted the hits out. And the Queers opened up for him, and man, the Queers know how to do three-chord in a cloud of dust punk rock and just kick you in the face with it and not stop and take breaks in between unless they need to breathe. They'll do like three or four songs in a row. So if you've never seen the Queers, go check out Joe Queer and the Boys. And you can't go wrong ever with Screeching Weasel. So I was happy to go to that show. Got a couple more coming up I'll talk about. But I wanted to get in the groove here and get spinning some records. So I'm going to spin one of my favorite artists of the past as far as like folk, Americana, acoustic punk rock goes. I like this guy a lot, Ben Nichols. And he is out of, boy, this kid's throwing a fit out front. Man, give them what they want. Hand over the loot because I want him to stop crying. Anyways, just background of the Mission at Skeevy Sideshow. But anyways, Ben Nichols is a singer of a band called Lucero out of Lucero, Tennessee. And just a fantastic band. They played Castro Theater recently in San Francisco. And everybody loves him. And he's a good dude, writes killer songs. So this is a song off his solo album from 2024. And it's called The Darkness Sings. And this is Ben Nichols. Yours truly, Skeevy Sideshow at RadioValencia.fm.

Yeah, the Carbonas out of Atlanta, Georgia. Those guys, man, they'll just kick you in the face with that punk rock, man. Very Ramones, but got a good Seattle, kind of brief sound, if you ask me. But, man, are they tight and great live if you ever get a chance to see them. So, started off the set with Ben Nichols from Lucero doing his solo stuff, The Darkness Sings. We had a band called Riki, or a solo singer. I believe that was in German, with a song called Bose Lugan. And Queens of the Stone Age with Make It With You. Got Iggy Pop doing the great David Bowie classic China Girl. Kind of his own like mumbly version of it. But man, if you know Iggy, when he belts out the lyrics when he wants to in that song, man, he lets you have it. And of course, some Agent Orange, one of my favorite songs ever. Punk rock, Bloodstains. New Bomb Turks. The Weirdos, Life of Crime. It doesn't get much better than that. 7 Seconds. And here we are. So really enjoying the humidity tonight and getting to spin some records, take my mind off work, and be with you guys for the night. So you got the world's best DJ up the street, and I'm here for you. So let's get back into the music. And, well, I'm going to play a long one so I can get a quick breather. This is the extended version of Love Will Tear Us Apart by Joy Division from Skeevy Sideshow at RadioValencia.fm.

Yeah, some Alkaline Trio. Love those guys out of Chicago. Just so good. They're coming around, I believe, touring with Rise Against, which is pretty cool. That's another killer Chicago band. I think I'm going to go check it out over at Masonic. So I had a good fun set there, I think. We start off with Joy Division, an old 12-inch I pulled out. Probably shouldn't be carrying that thing around, but oh well. I'd rather play it than save it. The Police, Bring on the Night, which I figured's good because the sun's going down. Rolled into a little Everything Counts by Depeche Mode. Some 911 is a Joke by Public Enemy. Got some Bay Area boys, Faith No More with We Care A Lot with the original singer before Mike Patton. I think it's a really cool song. I used to listen to that on the radio late at night when I was studying in school days. And some Toxic Holocaust. That's off a split with Municipal Waste. Some thrash rock. And then I brought in some Australians called Frenzel Rom, which I believe means Friends of Nature, an Aborigine or something like that. And it's a cool song called I Think My Neighbor's Planning to Kill Me. Some of you guys could probably relate that to that. And then one of my favorites from San Jose, Sam I Am, with Sky Flying By. Record's kind of crispy because I actually bought that at the show when that came out back in the early 90s, so it shows how old I am. Then another killer band called Leatherface, and that leaves us where we are now. So it's a nice humid night. It's real quiet out on the streets here in the Mission. I don't know what everybody's up to, but hopefully they're listening to the show because I'm having a good time doing it. So I've got some kind of fun I came across recently that just kind of goes to show you the interesting side of like music production. And I figured I'd play this because, you know, we do kind of run a punk rock show. These guys are a Bay Area band. And I just found it really interesting to hear Jello's interactions with the Dead Kennedys. So this is a studio demo outtake, and you're going to hear them talk while they're recording and, you know, discuss how they're going to proceed with the song and start and stop like it's really done. So haven't done this too often, but I think it's pretty cool. So check it out. This is Rawhide by the Dead Kennedys, studio outtakes on Skeevy Sideshow, RadioValencia.fm.

0: to say let's move him out? Do you want me to do the let's move him out before or after Darren starts his drums?
1: 1 second. Four.
0: I want.
1: Four. Three, four.

0: some rawhide.
1: You guys ready? Tape's rolling. You're not ready or you are? Go ahead.
0: Rawhide, take one. Let's move them out!

0: cameras in here.
1: What's this? Is this going to be three or four?
2: Four.
1: Four. Rawhide, take four. Let's move!

Yeah, I can't wait 1 minute more. You guys probably can't wait to finish the show either. So we're going to keep it going, had a great night, and let's just finish out with a band I saw last night, Joe Queer and his side project with a bunch of killer people on it. Check it out. It's like very Beach Boys, 60s style. This is a song called Southern Girls by the 66ers. Thank you for listening and tuning in tonight to Skeevy Sideshow at Radio Valencia.fm. Good night.

0: Remember Tomorrow.
1: Dude, one of my favorites. I mean, this is one of my favorite albums. I mean, Iron Maiden, dude.
0: Yeah, dude.
1: Paul Di'Anno.
0: It's on top of the list for sure.
1: Dude, you can't go wrong, man. It's so fun.
0: Definitely on top of the list.
1: This whole album is so good. This one in Killers.
0: Yes.
1: Dude, good set, man. You just busted out an hour straight, man.
0: Yeah, dude.
1: You did the rock, you know, hour during our Skeevy side. I'll continue it on for a minute. Why not, man?
0: Sweet.
1: I'll check back in here and get back into my jams for a minute, and then we'll go back to you.
0: Right arm.
1: So I've been having a great time down here, and thank you, everybody, for listening and supporting this awesome station. We couldn't do it without you.
0: From the heart of the Mission.
1: So hope you're having a great April so far, and fun Wednesday night, wherever you are.
0: Yeah. So thanks for joining us.
1: Yeah. So I'm going to come back in with some Billy Idol. And a song called Do Not Stand in the Shadows.
0: I don't know if I've heard that one.
1: Dude, it's one of the like B-side. I think it's the last song on like the Rebel Yell album or whatever. So here we go. Where are we at?
0: RadioValencia.fm.

0: Hello, hope you're enjoying the show. How would you like to appear on Stairway to Stardom? I'm Evie Day, and when I'm working for Complete Entertainer, I come in contact with so many talented young people whose main ambition is to get into show business, be on TV. 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

So anyway, I told him I was in a band. 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

So anyway, I told him I was in a band. 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

No fear, baby. 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Yeah. 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Yeah.

0: try to warn you, I'm loose.
1: Yeah.
2: Loose as a goose.
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1: Thank you for tuning in to the Penguin Pro Party that I hosted today to fill in for the sick penguin. I think he was in Antarctica too long and got a cold or something. I don't know.
2: Yeah, I think he sprained his wing.
1: That's hilarious. So we are going to have a fun time today playing some music like we always do. And going to try and do a couple new things, but got to get set up here. Somebody just who tunes into us said we might be skipping out there. So I'm going to check all the diagnostics down here and make sure

0: we're revving. So in the meantime, I'm going to start it off with a song from 1988, I believe, and a band called Living Color. And I think Vernon Reid is just a ripping guitarist. So I hope everybody enjoys Cult of Personality.
1: Yeah, dude, going back.
0: Right?
1: Yeah, dude.
0: So let's get started.
1: Sounds like a plan.
0: Let the show commence.
1: Fucking A, dude.
0: On a rainy Wednesday in the heart of the Mission.
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2: Moments that we have left, we want to talk right down to earth in a language that everybody here can easily understand.

0: Yeah, Living Color. Love those guys. Straight out of 1988.
1: Yeah, dude.
0: So I got everything dialed in, and I think we're going to be able to pull off a show. So we've got our homie here from Oakland, Asuka, who's a you are a creature of the 90s.
2: Oh, yeah. Gotta have a 90s person here. Gotta have a 90s person here, right?
0: Oh, yeah, dude. So we're going to do something kind of fun. I didn't announce it, and every once in a while we take on themes, but we got a little surprise tonight, Bolt Reynolds. You're going to get to do this, too, with me.
1: Sweet.
0: So you guys ready to get weird?
1: Fuck yeah.
0: Dude. Yeah. We are going to enter the dimension of tribal tattoos, tramp stamps, flip phones, dime bags, and listening to alternative radio in your car, the 90s. So I put together a mix of just a bunch of fun stuff from the 90s. You know, we're not going to try and cover everything, but we're going to have a good time. So let's kick it off. What do you guys think?
1: Fuck yeah, dude.
0: I think it'll be a lot of fun.
1: Let her rip.
0: So we're going to kick off with a band called Eve 6 and a song called Inside Out. Let's do it. Where are we at?
1: We're at radiovalencia.f.

0: We are stuck in the 90s.
1: Yeah, dude, you're taking me back.
0: Having fun with that?
1: Fuck yeah.
0: It's a blast, huh?
1: Totally.
0: Got some Untouchables in the background.
1: So I miss the 90s, man.
0: Good times, right?
1: Yeah, you're taking me back, dude. It's pretty cool.
0: I cannot hear myself in these headphones. I don't know what's going on, but oh well. I'll deal with it.
1: We can hear you.
0: So we are down here doing a little 90s theme for an hour or two. Really appreciate everybody out there who's listening. And if you aren't, maybe you're listening to the podcast later, which is cool too. If I ever release the podcast, because, you know, I'm kind of slow like that, but... we hope you're listening live.
1: Hell yeah.
0: So we're going to get back into some more 90s stuff. And there's some, you know, one-hit wonders in there. There's some pretty mainstream stuff. But I think it's fun. So let's keep doing it until somebody complains.
1: Rock on.
0: Or, you know, takes their shirt off with some tribal tattoos and fucking threatens to kick my butt. So,
1: are you going to play some Fiona Apple, dude?
0: No. You know, we were talking about some of those songs the other day and stumping each other with who sings this and who sings that. So, what's a Fiona Apple song?
1: Oh, what's that song she sang? God, I can't remember.
0: That's so funny.
1: I can't remember.
0: And then we had Tracy Bonham, right?
1: Tracy Bonham and Natalie Imbruglia.
0: Yeah, right. What was the Tracy Bonham song? It was Mother,
1: oh, yeah.
0: That way or something like that. That's funny. I should put that one on here. But anyways, we're going to get back into it and have some fun. And this is a band called Sunny Day Real Estate. I'm a big fan. Really cool band. The drums on this are insane. I think it's just a good song. It's called Seven. And it's fun. So let's do it.
1: Cool.
0: And I'll get my bearings here and, you know, have more info on the bands or maybe not. I don't know. Like I always say, you got the world's best DJs next door and you're stuck with us here. So, by the way, what's going on at the Makeout Room? What's all that noise?
1: Dude, they're not open yet. So sounds like sound checks coming out of there.
0: Must have a live band tonight.
1: Yeah, can't tell yet.
0: All right, well, let's get back into this with 7 by Sunny Day Real Estate. Where are we at?
1: We are at RadioValencia.fm.

She was living in a single room with three other individuals. One of them was a male, and the other two, well, the other two were females. God only knows what they were up to in there. And furthermore, Susan, I wouldn't be the least bit surprised to learn that all four of them habitually smoke marijuana cigarettes. Reefers.

0: Alameda, who are probably wrapping up work about now at Lucky 13 Tattoo. Awesome place. If you need a tattoo or a piercing, head over there and hit them up.
1: There's tip your bartender.
0: Yeah, and if you go down to the bar downstairs where our other homies hang out and work, please tip them good because they're awesome people. Just like you. So thanks for listening. What do you guys think of the 90s set so far?
2: Oh, man, so cool. Bring it back, man. Bringing it back.
0: Yeah,
2: oh, yeah, dude.
0: It's fun, huh? Yeah, did you recognize most of the songs?
2: Most of them, but, I mean, maybe half, three quarters.
0: I tried to pull some one-hit, like, wonders out of there, you know, that were good songs that were popular on the radio, but I kind of did, like, I was pretending it was, like, somewhere in the 90s, and it was like 10 at night, and I was like driving in my car, and this is what I'd hear on the alternative radio.
2: Yeah, dude. Yeah, I get it. So,
0: but I didn't, you know, I didn't want to put like the typical, you know, we can always play. I mean, it would take like so many hours, probably all 4 hours, to do like a full set, like 90 tribute. And we actually did one with The Alchemist, you know, shit, like 2 years ago, probably. We did a 90s set. And we're going to do some more theme shows coming up. And then we also have a fundraiser. We're going to do, I believe it's Wednesday the 16th of April. We are going to do our annual March of Dimebags, which is a, we basically have places that donate. And we have some contestants. And it's a smoking contest because it's close to 420.
2: Yeah, like everybody sits around and gets high and.
0: We
2: make money.
0: Yeah, and it's kind of fun.
2: Radio station, yeah.
0: It's like the March of Dimes with Jerry Lewis, except for it's the March of Dimebags with us.
2: Yes.
0: And we do it so we can raise money for this awesome radio station. And, you know, we keep this thing going as a community, but, you know, there's improvements that can be made. We can use better equipment. And, it's, you know, if you got a little spare, it's always nice to donate. And you could do it before our fundraiser if you go to RadioValencia.fm and hit the donate button. And, you know, every dollar helps. We appreciate you guys. And you don't have to, but if you can, that's awesome.
2: For sure.
0: So let's get into... I'm going to switch, you know, kind of themes for a second. And I'm going to play Vibrators, Baby Baby, which is one of my all-time favorite songs. It's just really cool. And I'm getting kind of burnt, man. I forgot how hard it is to go so many hours in a row after doing Penguin Show from 4 to 6.
2: But, no shit, huh?
0: Yeah, that was
3: just
0: fun.
3: Putting that set together, man, had to be a task.
0: You know what? It just kind of... I don't know. I guess I just think...
2: It's in his blood.
0: Yeah, dude, I think music like that. I don't know how it works or, you know, it's just like my thing. Like Rain Man, you know, music. Like, you know.
2: Yeah, so. You can categorize it all fucking... That's crazy.
0: It's just more I hear a song and I could think of the next one that goes with it. You know, it might not match beats, but just something that would go good. But, you know, I do Slayers to Seal and Croft. Seals and Croft drops and weird stuff that's just, you know, like, why, but... It's fun. That's what makes us who we are here.
2: Hell yeah.
0: So thank you for listening out there and hope everybody's dry on this rainy Wednesday. It's, let's see, 8 o'clock hour. So we got 2 more hours left just about. And let's kick it off with Baby Baby by the Vibrators. And I believe Bolt Reynolds wants to spin some records here coming up too. So
2: I'll give it a whirl.
0: You got it. You sounded thrilled about that. So, but anyways, we'll get into it and we're going to play all kinds of stuff. It'll be fun. So let's go. Skeevy Sideshow at
2: RadioValencia.fm.

0: Whoa, dude.
1: Love that solo at the end. He just tore it up.
0: Just fucking ripping it up.
1: Dude, the cigarette smoke is just drifting in here.
0: Oh, yeah.
1: There, man.
0: I noticed that.
1: Damn, dude. I feel like I'm an ashtray.
0: So go out there and yell at him. Be like, you're supposed to be at the curb. Old man him.
1: Go, yeah. Go out there. Like, I mean, it would be like, get off my lawn or whatever.
0: We have rules in this city.
1: They're like half my age. Yeah. Am I the asshole? Yeah. So it's been a fun night. We did. We started off with a 90s set, and I think it went over pretty well. And
0: you know, yeah, dude, it went over really well.
1: Yeah, I'm a hero in my own mind. You know?
0: We loved it.
1: We loved it, man. We hope you guys did too. And then just kind of got into our fun stuff. I mean, all over the board here. So we're going to continue, you know, every Wednesday, and we've got a fundraiser coming up in April. So
0: bunch of dime bags.
1: And we will, you know, get more out there and get our contestants ready and announce every week leading up to it. But in the meantime, if you'd like to make a donation to Radio Valencia, you can go to radiovalencia.fm and click on the
0: button. $100 donation will get you a signed dime bag by me and Darcy.
1: That's hilarious.
0: Yeah, wow. Dude. So you'll get a dime bag that we selected for you.
2: Seeds and stems and everything?
0: No lumber. No lumber.
1: Yeah, in all the seriousness, yeah, shoot, we should have been smoking like green cess while we were doing
0: the 90s. When was the last time you saw brown weed?
2: Oh, man.
0: No, seriously, do you remember?
2: Probably the 90s, man.
0: Yeah.
2: Probably the 90s.
0: Yeah, dude. I haven't seen brown weed.
2: Probably the same time I bought dime bags.
0: I saw some, I think, when I went to Texas, and that was in like 2014, 2015. I think that was the last time I saw brick weed.
2: The old brick weed.
0: Just brown. It looked the same. Looked like it'd been sitting there the whole time.
1: Or smoked resin.
2: Oh, yeah.
0: Yeah, that's funny, dude.
1: That's straight up 90s. Like,
2: oh, yeah.
1: So bad. Driving around in my Nova.
0: Yeah, dude. Smoking brown weed.
1: Oh, God.
0: Wheelchair weed. That's what we call it.
1: Wheelchair weed.
0: Wheelchair weed.
2: Wheelchair weed. Huh.
1: It's
2: I heard that before.
1: It's like Cheech and Chong where they get that. They're all sitting around on the couch. The flies are like flying around the band and stuff.
0: It just doesn't get you stoned. It just gets you burnt.
1: Headache.
0: Hungry.
1: Actually, I saw it probably 10 years ago when I was in Mexico, and it was just like, it hadn't changed a bit.
0: No.
2: Wow.
0: Somebody's still pumping that shit out, dude. Back east, that shit fucking flies by the kilo every second.
1: That's hilarious.
0: It's getting burned. Fuck yeah, dude. There's still big places that are smoking that shit.
2: Interesting.
0: Huh. Fuck yeah, dude.
1: I hope I never go to those places.
0: No shit. But it's budget weed, dude. You get fucking, I mean, it's hard to think now in today's day and age, but yeah, they're still moving brick weed, dude. You know it.
1: Dude, brick weed. Tastes like ghastly. I could just, So.
0: We grew up on that shit, man.
2: Sure did.
1: We are here to bring you the best, though. And if you'd like to be a participant in March of Dime Bags, please contact us.
0: Yeah, with more of the merrier.
2: How many contestants are you looking for?
1: I mean, 6, 8. I mean, it could be.
0: Yeah, we could.
1: We have a dispensary making donations, so we could facilitate.
0: Got plenty of weed.
2: Wow.
1: So we'll have, like, you know, a judge, and I mean, if you want to be the judge, come on down.
0: Yeah, dude.
1: So, and if you honestly make a $100 donation to this station, I mean, I would give you 2 hours out of my 4-hour set to come down and DJ your own stuff. So
0: that's
1: any
0: incentive.
1: DJs out there, come down and spin on the radio.
0: Make it your home.
1: So, man, we're getting down to the tail end of the evening, and you know what? I feel like tonight I've been the king of rock. So let's play, pat myself on the back, let's play Run DMC, King of Rock.
0: Cool, dude.
1: And it's probably going to be a little scratchy because it's old.
0: Nice.
1: But let's do it.
0: Let it rip.
1: Have some fun.
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0: Welcome, my friends, to the Vampire's Ball. Here in Transylvania, in the castle hall. One by one, you'll meet my guests. So don't be frightened, it's all in jest. Hello there, Casamoco, how are you?
1: I'm trying to do the water. So curry.
0: Very nice, keep at it, my boy. We'll do the twist and the Popeye move. The locomotion, mashed potato too. Now meet my monsters, one by one. Oh, I'm so glad they all could come. Igor, Igor.
2: Hello there, Dracula. How are you?
0: I'm fine, Doctor. What are you doing?
2: I'm doing the mashed potato.
0: Oh, goody, goody. I love to do that. Very nice. Keep at it. Keep at it. There is Igor. He's doing the twist. My good friend, Caris. He wouldn't miss. The Wolfman does quite a dance. These my friends, all in a trance. Oh yes, my friends. Transylvania Twist is old-fashioned now. They're doing the monster mash. Or as you know, it was a graveyard smash. The good doctor is doing the mash. For as you know, it was a graveyard smash. All my little bats are flying around. Seems they're also digging the sound. Very nice, my little bats, my friends. Doctor, doctor, what are you doing?
2: Well, I'm trying to do the mosh potato. Oh, children, mosh. Mosh, my children. Oh, goody, goody. I love to do that.
0: Very nice, doctor. Enjoy yourself.
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It was not cruelty, not even insult, but a quirky form of universal love. An impulse of great, narcotic joy. I sought my kind and found none. How you rescued me, your peasant hands reaching through time, wrapping my young heart. Your poems, found in a stall by the Greyhound station, I dogged, dreaming of escape. Words I could not comprehend, and yet, deciphered by blood, illuminated adolescence. I wrote with the image of you above my work table, vowing one day to trace your steps, dressed in the watch cap and coat of my present self. This morning, pulling into your town, I walked the streets that you despised, the streets I love, for you having despised them. I will go to this train station in Roche. I will touch the remains of the walls of the farmhouse where you wept a season in hell while your sisters harvested the fields. I will walk the road you raced as a sturdy limb boy, the road you were carried on with one leg, face down on a litter, flanked by misery, who love no company. I will be there at the train station. I will piss in the urinal you pissed in. A young man cursing existence, and then a dying man. I will squat and rise. I will stand. I will give you my limbs, no longer young, but sturdy all the same. I project from the urinal to Marseille that you gave glory, and they just tossed it away into the river. A discarded wreath where rats sit, using it for a nest. A. Rimbaud, the rat poet laureate. A rat is all I have been, scurrying through the streets of the city of brotherly love. I am here, my brother. I am here where you were, and I feel as if I could find you waiting. Everyone wears a corpse around their wrist, just a bit of twine, but a corpse all the same. A dead thing proclaiming, I have you and you. I will snip all these things and hurl all rings in the urinal you knelt in. Your tears made it overflow. All the sewage covered the station and made you shudder. That was as close as a laugh as you could get to. The image of a shit-covered wagon. You stood clad in white, trembling. This is what I know. I am here for a purpose. The purpose changes. Gifts that are not mine. Children who are not mine. An angel who is not mine. And this, to meet you at the urinal and draw you upright in my arms. I am still sturdy. This memory may enter me, and I will realign the clay of my being. Will be you. Muscle shall be ours. All limbs intact. All brutal mirrors cracked. I am here, and that is something. I am here, my friend, and have always been, as much as for any living thing.

0: A face pressed to mine. 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It was not cruelty, not even insult, but a quirky form of universal love. An impulse of great, narcotic joy. I sought my kind and found none. How you rescued me, your peasant hands reaching through time, wrapping my young heart. Your poems, found in a stall by the Greyhound station, I dogged, dreaming of escape. Words I could not comprehend, and yet, deciphered by blood, illuminated adolescence. I wrote with the image of you above my work table, vowing one day to trace your steps, dressed in the watch cap and coat of my present self. This morning, pulling into your town, I walked the streets that you despised, the streets I love, for you having despised them. I will go to this train station in Roche. I will touch the remains of the walls of the farmhouse where you wept a season in hell while your sisters harvested the fields. I will walk the road you raced as a sturdy limb boy, the road you were carried on with one leg, face down on a litter, flanked by misery, who love no company. I will be there at the train station. I will piss in the urinal you pissed in. A young man cursing existence, and then a dying man. I will squat and rise. I will stand. I will give you my limbs, no longer young, but sturdy all the same. I project from the urinal to Marseille that you gave glory, and they just tossed it away into the river. A discarded wreath where rats sit, using it for a nest. A. Rimbaud, the rat poet laureate. A rat is all I have been, scurrying through the streets of the city of brotherly love. I am here, my brother. I am here where you were, and I feel as if I could find you waiting. Everyone wears a corpse around their wrist, just a bit of twine. But a corpse all the same. A dead thing proclaiming, I have you and you. I will snip all these things and hurl all rings in the urinal you knelt in. Your tears made it overflow. All the sewage covered the station and made you shudder. That was as close as a laugh as you could get to. The image of a shit-covered wagon. You stood clad in white, trembling. This is what I know. I am here for a purpose. The purpose changes. Gifts that are not mine. Children who are not mine. An angel who is not mine. And this, to meet you at the urinal and draw you upright in my arms. I am still sturdy. This memory may enter me and I will realign the clay of my being. Will be you. Muscle shall be ours, all limbs intact, all brutal mirrors cracked. I am here, and that is something. I am here, my friend, and have always been, as much as for any living thing.
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1: 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It'll be fine.

0: This is Smelly Kelly from Red Meat. And when I'm in San Francisco, and that's all the fucking time, I listen to Radio Valencia because they play that good roots shit. God bless you. Take care. Say hello to the children.
1: My girlfriend says that I need help. My boyfriend says I'd be better off dead.

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0: We have a gentleman coming up.
1: Oh, yeah, we have Paul Connell.
0: Paul Connell, yes.
1: He has his own accompanist, you know.
0: All righty.
1: Paul? So, Paul?
0: Where is you? How you doing, Paul?
1: Hi, Paul.
0: What are you going to do for us tonight?
2: I'm going to be singing a song called After the Lovin'.
0: After the Lovin', oh, yeah, that's a very popular song. What have you been doing for yourself?
2: I've been doing little showcases at Long for a while.
0: I know she has a Jewish star. Are you Jewish?
2: Yes.
0: Yes, you don't look Jewish.
2: I don't know.
0: Okay, what's the... do I look Italian?
1: No, but then neither do I.
0: Hello, everybody.

0: that everyone seems to be thinking for themselves a lot more these days than they used to.
1: Lynn Randell, they think about life, reality.
2: Well, I would say, first of all, it takes finding oneself.
1: Smokey Robinson of the Miracles.
3: Everything is reality. Your inside, your soul, just one physical thing is not reality. Whatever you're aware of is your reality. So, therefore, if you are aware of your spiritual self, then that is as real, if not more real.
1: Brian Cole of the Association.
4: Where can you be soulful but in a church?
1: That was Herb of Peaches and Herb. And Peaches thinks about God.
5: Well, I figure he's the Almighty. He is. He's everything.
1: The Happening. They're young. They think. All over the country, they think.
6: I think that when you become this age, you realize suddenly, at least I have, that there is a God. There is a person there that is a little more than mortal.
7: It's begun to mean a lot more to me recently.
6: That I think it's the teenager's own awareness of a God or a Christ that will start the ball rolling, so to speak.
1: The Happening. They're young. They think. In London, they think.
8: Christianity is my yardstick. It's what I use to govern my life with.
9: And I can't help looking at problems except from a Christian point of view.
8: There's something constantly there that I always know that will help me, and it always gives me strength to go on.
9: If I have a problem, I inevitably turn to God about it, and it gives you a terrific boost to feel that someone more powerful than you is behind you.
1: What's happening on the West Coast? In Los Angeles, they think about that too.
10: The love thing, they might be carrying a little bit too far, but it stems from that Christianity, you know, love your neighbor and that kind of stuff.
1: One of the Pony Express.
11: You have to go the LSD route to find out what's real?
12: No, Jesus didn't.
1: Brian Cole of the Association.
13: The answers are really there, and it's not in pot and LSD and all these things that they're looking for peace of mind in. There's a whole other area that I think that they're neglecting to even look at. Just appreciating and being aware of the things around you. It might be harder to do it by study in that area than dropping a pill, maybe, but it's going to last where the other wears off, and then what do you got?
1: Paul Revere of Paul Revere and the Raiders. The Happening. They're young. Some of them live what they think.

young giant coming to life. The furious voice of an industry expanding. Symbolized in a 70-ton electric furnace, alive with thousands of volts of electric power. Alive with the promise of an enormous future. And yet all this heat, this power, this energy, this promise, had this beginning. A knife with a strange new trademark, stainless steel. A new kind of knife that could cut oranges, lemons, and other citrus fruits without staining the blade. Just an idea, modest and unpretentious. But in how many other ways would this new metal be put to work? In how many ways would it give substance to new ideas unborn? Today, the answer is more than 1,000 and growing steadily. In the short span of 2 decades, the output of stainless steel has increased more than 20 times. Why? Because this is not a static industry. It is an industry that feeds and grows on ideas as big as the capacity of men to dream. A metal that encourages ideas because it is so uniquely able to give them shape and substance in almost limitless variety. That is the secret of the growth of stainless steel. Its versatility. Its applicability to so many divergent products and uses. Its ability to be tailored to so many different jobs, today and tomorrow. Versatility. In fact, men have discovered more good things about stainless steel than about any other material. They have found, for instance, that it possesses a phenomenal resistance to heat. A resistance that has already marked it for an unusually active future in the age of space. They have found that when properly selected and applied, it does not rust. It lasts indefinitely and without any protective coating being necessary. Its bright silvery surface stays that way because there is nothing to wear off. The staying qualities of stainless steel are not the result of protective coatings of any kind. They are solid qualities, part of the metal itself. That's why you can specify this metal for any of its many qualities without sacrificing the others.

To achieve an effect of beauty, you do not have to sacrifice strength. To gain corrosion or heat resistance, you do not have to sacrifice economy. You want workability. Automatically, you achieve strength, economy, uniformity, cleanability, resistance to corrosion, sales appeal, permanence, beauty, and many other attributes, found together in such high degree only in stainless steel. This truly modern metal can go it alone, or in the company of others. It has a beauty that can enhance other materials for unusual contrasts or blends. This flexibility has been particularly well exploited in the field of architecture. It is a tribute to the architectural profession's creative, progressive spirit that this versatile building material has become so widely accepted in such a variety of ways. Stainless steel in rolled form sections, in round and shaped tubing, in plain or textured panels, in pieces that can be applied like tile, in signs, fronts and entrances, in window and door frames, stainless interiors too, sinks and ovens and ranges, light troughs, railings, escalators, and the 101 other products to be found in a building, large or small, commercial or residential. And in every case, here is beauty that is permanent, beauty that will not corrode, oxidize, or wear away. Even in the comparatively short time that stainless steel has been competing against other metals, such as aluminum, the contrast has been marked. While the use of expensive maintenance procedures or protective coatings can help retard deterioration, the ultimate life of aluminum building applications can never approach that of stainless steel. Here, for instance, is dramatic evidence in a building of equal age that stainless steel, because of its inherent high resistance to corrosion, can take anything the four seasons or a city's polluted atmosphere have to offer. In oil refining, chemical processing, coal mining, canning, a host of other industries, stainless steel installations have effectively withstood corrosive and mechanical abuses that far exceed the ravages of nature. Wherever stainless steel is used, maintenance costs stay down. Once a building is built or a product manufactured, stainless steel does the rest. To ensure permanence, it does not need to be waterproofed, painted, or sandblasted. Stainless steel needs no periodic polishing or lacquering to keep it in good shape, only occasional washing or dusting. Stainless steel means dollars and cents savings as a result of the maintenance work that does not have to be done. From scrub pails to skyscrapers, stainless steel is permanent. It endures. It endures because it is strong and corrosion resistant all the way through. You will find stainless steel lends itself to all the cold forming methods. Yet, in spite of its great strength, no large outlay for special fabricating equipment is required. It can be sheared, blanked and punched. It can be perforated and drawn. It can be spun and formed and polished. It can be molded, pressed, rolled or expanded. It can be fabricated by other methods too, such as machining, sawing, riveting, forging, casting and welding. One of the reasons why stainless steel can serve so well in such a variety of ways is that its physical properties are not limited to one type, but form a group of more than 40 types of alloys. Although the basic alloying metal that imparts the stainless quality to stainless steel is chromium, by the addition of other metals, particularly nickel, many types of stainless have had their chemistry painstakingly tailored to give them specific physical properties. Each new type was originally developed to fit the requirements of some particular product of industry, to make the type magnetic or non-magnetic, to increase or lower ductility, to vary tensile strength, to change density, to change certain fabricating qualities, to increase resistance to heat. So indispensable has stainless steel become to many industries
So completely does it fulfill requirements and in many cases set new standards of performance that its use has become mandatory. One of its most dramatic qualities is its exceptional cleanability. Published results of impartial tests on competitive materials conducted by a leading state university prove that stainless steel has a far greater cleanability score than any of them. Tests for removal of bacteria from both unworn smooth surfaces and worn scratched surfaces proved stainless steel to be outstandingly superior in cleanability. Unlike other surfaces, there is no glaze to wear away. Stainless is solid, uniform metal all the way through. This exceptional cleanability, plus its high resistance to the action of certain acids, makes it a must for use in food preparation and handling. In nearly every phase of milk production, on the farm itself, and in the dairy, in hospitals and laboratories, only in stainless steel did these institutions find the answer to their long need for a material that would meet rigid hygienic standards, that was strong enough to do the job and with the durability to be economically lasting. In fact, men have found so many ways to use this amazing metal that today there is scarcely any place you can go without meeting stainless steel. One of the reasons you can go anywhere and go so safely, comfortably, and speedily is that stainless steel helps take you there. It carries things. It carries people. It lifts you up. It helps keep you up. It helps bring you down. Men have found stainless steel excellent for catching things and containing them, for keeping things in, for keeping things out, for products that pull, for products that push and blow and spray. It gets rid of things you want to get rid of. It preserves things you want to keep. Stainless steel is something you walk on. You walk under. You walk through. If you like, you may walk around it. Or move along beside it. Or it may go around you. In fact, around everybody. You can put it inside things and outside things to do vital work or catch the eye. Stainless steel can make things hot for you or keep things cool. It can speed you up or slow you down. There's nothing like it for handling things that are clean or things that are soiled. You can put stainless steel on top of things, on the bottom of things, or on the side of things. To keep things dry or damp. You can put things into it and take things out of it. With stainless steel, you keep things together or you separate them. Or you simply make them look glittering and more colorful.

With stainless steel, you hold things to a certain shape. Or maybe you want them to jounce around a bit. Stainless will keep things quiet or all stirred up. Stainless steel can be circular, square, or triangular. It can be oblong, parabolic, solid, spherical, hollow, wide, or narrow. It can be bright and shiny like a mirror, or soft and mellow like satin. It can be beautiful plain, or in a variety of textures and applied colors. These are some of the qualities of stainless steel that have made modern living so much more enjoyable. Qualities that have made many things possible that we now take for granted. Qualities that have brought entirely new standards to many areas of living. Food handling, chemistry, petroleum, dairy, the care of the sick. Properties that have made possible many of our most important advances in transportation and space-age aviation. That have opened new vistas in the broad field of design. And yet these things are just the beginning. The door to the future is barely ajar. This is the metal that grew because it could be tailored to the specifications of so many jobs that inspired so many new ideas. This is the versatility that suggests, encourages, and will help realize so many more ideas still undreamed. Whatever the product need, whatever the application, whatever the dream, here is the modern metal that can make it come true.

We're driving driving through Wiltshire. Very nice countryside, sky, ground, all that sort of thing. Natural marriage of natural resources. And I'm looking out the window, because I don't come from that part of the world, and I said, what's that over there? It was sort of a sort of low grey concrete thing. It was all surrounded by fields, really nice trees, but there was a sort of low, like a sort of a large square of concrete, like the foundations of a building that hadn't been built. But it had little walls, about a foot high or something, looked like that, maybe 2 foot high, 3 foot high. And in fact, it was a sort of the top of it, and with a sort of flat roof. And I thought, oh, I see. And then I pointed as a car got past it. I said, what was that? And the country person who was with me said, that's where they keep pigs. I thought, oh, yes, that's where they keep pigs.

0: Come on out here, Michael. This is Michael here. What's your whole name, Michael?
1: Michael Daniel Baez.
0: Michael Daniel Baez. Hey, you're quite a good-looking guy, too, you know?
2: Are you married?
1: No.
0: No, he's not married, no.
2: You have a girlfriend?
1: No.
0: You don't have
2: Can I be your girlfriend? Oh, he doesn't want no lady, just like you, you know?
0: Yeah, why? What do you want to be when you're...
1: An actor.
0: You want to be an actor? Have you done any acting, commercials or anything?
1: Uh-uh.
2: No? I hear you like to sing, though, huh? You want to sing for us now?
0: You want to sing for us now?
2: Okay. Give him the mic, Frank.
0: You sing for us, Frank.

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0: love you, and you wouldn't want me any other way. 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
1: You see, you were a little nervous in the beginning, but when he got gone, he went gone. You were really gone. You were really gone there. You know, got a fine ear too. You know that?
2: Yeah, he does.
1: Okay, thank you very much, Mike. Okay, that was
2: pretty good.
1: Yeah.
2: That was good. I like the song.
1: Uh-huh.
2: Never heard it before, but I like it.

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1: 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I dig a t-shirt when it's really big. I look rather like Fabian, but I don't brag. I don't dig squares, ma'am, they are

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0: The first time we saw Tony, we were invited to kind of look at a bunch of performers, huh? And we picked her out of all the bunch. We have a couple more we're going to bring on, too. And Joan Leonardo, you work with Joan Leonardo a lot?
1: Yes. Yeah,
0: she's a very dear friend of mine, you know. And I said, I want that gal for my show. And do you have plans for the future?
1: No, but I've been in a couple of plays.
0: I know, you got a lot of stage stuff, huh? Mm-hmm. I counted about 10 or 12 on your resume. I noticed I was on your resume, too. Oh, that's flattering.
2: No, why don't you show everybody the picture you were holding?
0: Oh, yes.
2: I don't think they took a look at
0: that. Is that your favorite, huh?
1: Scapea.
0: You know, you got a fine voice. You have a fine voice. I'm not joking.
2: I just hope some agent out there has heard her.
0: And she has a fine voice.
2: Beautiful.
0: You're going to go places, honey. You are. And I'm going to keep my eye on it, too. Okay? Okay, let's give her a big hand. Tony Marie Toronto.
2: Aren't you good?
0: Yes,
2: so cute.

0: good evening. Welcome to the broadcast. My name is John Hell. That right there was Black on Black on Black. They're going to be back in the studio next Monday night, 6 to 8 p.m. Pacific, right here on Radio Valencia. Thanks so much for tuning into the program tonight. We have a very, very special, on a special episode of Punky Brewster. Punky goes punk. Did that ever happen, actually? Did that ever happen? Did Punky Brewster ever actually go punk? I'm very curious about this.
1: I don't know. I have no idea.
0: I don't know either. John Hell, I got Rob Coons in the studio with me tonight. DJ Copper Stripper is on his way. We have a really, if you just saw that Instagram live, we were trying to explain what we're doing tonight. But I'm going to give Rob one more chance to explain. What are we doing tonight, Rob?
1: Well, I can only speak for myself. I don't know what everyone else is doing, but I will be playing punk songs that I have thought were originals for years and years and years. And then the songs I'll be playing, I actually recently all realized they were not originals. They were cover songs.
0: I love it.
1: And very obscure cover songs, at least to me. I am in record collector, deep in the record collector realm amongst the people in the studio right now. So I have a feeling they all knew already, but I am a poser, so I didn't know. So I have some really cool stuff lined up of songs that you have all heard. And I bet you'll go, wait, what? That was a cover?
0: Yeah, it's going to be good.
1: Yeah, I'm very excited.
0: I'm excited, too. This is going to be fun. And, yeah, so when I called Daniel about this, also known as DJ Copper Stripper, he got all very giddy, and he's currently on Muni, and he'll be here soon. And so get ready, because get set, and because go.
2: You know, I know George played a tape of a scientist that was checking out tectonic plates up in Siberia, and it was called The Sounds of Hell, I believe. I'd love for you to play that again, because, you know, I've heard about it. I've never heard it, okay? My pastor told me about it, but you know what? I'll tell you right now. What's in the earth and the sounds of hell, you hear the people in torment.
3: 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You listen in on the radio here because you're going to hear it right now.

0: because it's the Dickies right here on Radio Valencia. Their version of Eve of Destruction is what we heard right there. What else did we hear in that set of fabulous sounds? We heard Husker Du doing their version of 8 Miles High, and Minutemen started off the set with the uncensored Ain't Talking About Love. I know that doesn't work. John Hell is my name. Rob Coons in the studio.
1: Right here.
0: We got DJ Copper Stripper. You can get in there.
2: I got hot water.

0: Hot damn!
1: Woo!
0: I'm really happy for you. And DJ Jack.
2: That's me.
0: Are you there?
2: I'm there.
0: Well, get in there. Hold on, I couldn't hear you. All right, is that working? Yeah, you're fine. Yeah, okay, that's why I'm making sure.
2: It's coming.
0: Okay, so this is, I don't know what we're titling the show tonight. Quick, name the show, DJ Copper Stripper. It's all punk covers. You got or songs covered by punk bands. Ready, Anne? If this was a new air name, you would be DJ...
3: Three chords and a dream.
0: Three chords and a dream. Oh, that's not
4: I like that.
0: That's actually
4: like that.
0: Pretty good. Three chords and a dream. I'm not totally against that.
4: That sounds like a weird rock and roll.
0: I can't hear you.
5: Three chords and an attempt.
0: I like that. Three chords and an attempt. Better. You're getting into the zone as early as ever. You're doing great.
2: It's clearing.
0: All right, so for those of you just tuning in, photographer Rob Kuhn's in the studio.
4: Hello, thank you for having me. It's very short notice. Appreciate.
0: But we were very enthusiastic about the theme.
2: I dropped to my knees and went, yes!
0: Yeah, he did, and then he had to tear apart his bedroom to find all the things he wanted to bring. But yet, you didn't bring anything?
2: I thought there was a full playlist.
0: No.
2: No.
0: I was waiting for you to do something. What would you play if you could? That's okay. Don't tell us now. Later in the show, you're going to say, if this is my slot now, I would play these songs.
4: Yeah. And then you could just sing all the songs for us.
2: I can do it.
4: Yes.
2: Let me just go get a water really quick.
0: You got a guitar right there.
2: Oh, yeah.
0: You could do it. All right. Later, DJ Copper Stripper will play a bunch of songs for us.
4: Okay. I'm ready.
0: That's good. Coming up at 10 o'clock tonight, DJ Doug and Little His Muffet will be here with Beyond All Limits. Stick around. Stay tuned for that. We're going till 10 o'clock tonight playing songs that... punk bands are playing that, or they're covering other bands. But Rob, you brought the original and the cover.
4: Yes, I always feel when you're doing a cover song set, at least to me, it's really important to play the original, because I think a lot of times the listener maybe isn't familiar with the original song,
0: right?
4: And to give them context and realize how much the song has been manipulated.
0: Yep.
4: As a punk cover, I think is a kind of a cool thing.
0: There it is.
4: Yeah. So
0: I like that Husker Du cover. It's very different from the original one in its own way.
4: Yeah. So should I kick things off?
0: Yeah. What do you got for us?
4: So with no further ado, the song I'm about to play, I very recently learned was a cover song. And that was kind of the grease to the wheel that put me into this mindset of putting this set together. It's Wild in the Streets by the Circle Jerks. And I recently realized it was a cover. So we will hear the Circle Jerks version and then the original and then some additional songs afterwards.
0: Outstanding.
4: All right.
0: Right here on Radio Valencia.
4: Let's do it.

0: Radio Valencia here live in person. Studio. Oh, hey, hey.
1: Hey. Hey.
0: Studio on the mission. Here we go.
1: Who are you?
0: Oh, who am I?
1: Yeah, who are you?
0: Don't ask me such difficult questions. I'm Rob.
1: Hi, Rob. Rob Koons.
0: Yes, that's me.
1: Photographer.
0: My whole life of DJing, everyone's always gone, what's your DJ name?
1: Yeah.
0: I've never had a DJ name.
1: Rob Koons.
0: Rob Koons. There it goes. Easy.
1: I have some friends. I'm John Hill. I have some friends where I just their name, their full name is who they are to me. Like my friend Katie Bell. Katie Bell. You're Katie Bell. That's Katie. Bell, you will forever be Rob Koons.
0: There we go.
1: You can't just be Rob.
0: All right.
1: Right.
0: One particular person, I'm Rob Tahoe because I used to live in Lake Tahoe, and they will call me Rob Tahoe for the rest of my life.
1: I like that.
0: Yeah.
1: Rob Tahoe.
0: And they called me that so much that people actually thought that was my name, if I was only that cool. Anyway.
1: You are that.
0: So you heard four songs total there.
1: Yeah.
0: And the last track you heard was the original Police on My Back by The Equals. Prior to that was the cover by The Clash. And then Wild in the Streets by Garland, what was his last name?
1: Jeffries.
0: And what did we determine? That song was from 1977.
1: The magic year.
0: And prior to that was, of course, the cover from the Circle Jerks. So I have some more sneaky hits coming up for you later, but what do we got next?
1: Well, I was going to say, we got DJ Jack and a DJ Copper Stripper here as well. And eat that microphone if you're going to talk on it.
0: I have questions.
1: Yeah. We want those questions.
0: I want questions. I want answers.
1: Yeah.
2: Okay.
0: There's a double meaning to copper stripper.
2: Which is...
0: Is there going to be a cop in like a hunky guy coming in a cop suit?
2: Well, that's kind of the third definition.
1: Oh.
0: I don't know. I don't know what to expect.
1: Tell us more.
0: I'm a little short on dollars tonight, so
2: it's kind of like
0: surprise
2: how
0: me.
2: I had this idea a long time ago. I'd have a label called Narcotic Seizures, and it kind of has two meanings because it means you're either having your narcotics seized by cops or you're having a seizure caused by narcotics. So I like those double meaning. Now, copper strippers, triple meaning, huh?
1: There's a lot going on there.
2: A stripper covered in copper, a copper stripper who strips copper, and now a cop stripper.
1: Yeah.
0: I don't know. There's a lot going on.
2: It's up to you.
1: Yeah, I like that. And actually, let us never mention this again.
0: Okay.
1: It's been mentioned now. So all of us who are here in the studio and listening online, you have the backstory. But that's it.
0: That's it.
1: We will never speak of this.
0: Okay.
2: You think I should run with Copper Stripper?
1: I'm liking
2: it. Stripper?
1: I like that more than DJ Charlie Daniels hologram. I'll be honest with you.
2: All right.
1: That one's okay, but Copper Stripper.
2: That was a really good on the fly one.
1: I think you're out of sight. Well, that's the thing. We've been really trying to just throw, what's it going to be tonight?
2: Now, can I say I do really like Rob Tahoe?
1: That's a good radio name.
2: Is that a name that if somebody yelled that in public at you, would you go, no?
0: Yeah, I would appreciate that only that one person's name.
2: Oh, there we go.
1: Too late.
2: We can't. All right, we're going to squash Rob Tahoe.
1: We'll see what we can do. Yeah. All right.
0: I'm going to hypnotize you.
1: DJ Jack, are you going by DJ Jack?
3: Yeah, I've been doing internet radio for about 3 years, and I've always just been Jack.
1: DJ Jack. That has so many meanings.
3: It could, beyond just my legal first name.
1: That's right. We could figure this one out.
3: We could talk about that all night.
1: If you're just tuning in, John Hell is my perceived name, and we're doing a night where we're playing artists, and then the original song. Well, now I'm not doing. You're doing the original song, Rob. I'm just playing punk bands covering songs.
0: Yeah,
1: and I'll do a set right now, and then for the first time since DJ Copper Stripper joined me in March. It's been 6 months, by the way. Just about, we're hitting the 6 month anniversary here, lover boy.
2: Oh, no.
1: And he always has music with him, so I'm actually very surprised. So we'll figure out what to do. But a Minor Threat does a really great cover of Stepping Stone.
2: I can run home really quick.
1: No, you can't. You're staying right here. So we're going to listen to some Minor Threat. How about now, Radio Valencia?
0: Hit it.

0: So there's a story with that song. I don't know. Maybe you guys already know this. So I'm going to bring KFJC up again. Back in 1982, one of the DJs there decided he was going to play as many Louie Louie songs as he could find, and he found like five. And then a couple weeks later, within a few weeks, people started sending in tapes of more Louie Louie, and then he did like another one of like 50, and then it became a thing. And so they put out the word, we're going to play a giant Louie Louie marathon, as many Louie Louies as we can get, try to break some kind of record, which they probably already did, because who the hell would do that, right? And they ended up just getting plenty of them, hundreds of them, including Black Flag sent. They recorded it for the KFJC.
1: Is that for real?
0: Louie Louie Marathon. Yeah, there's even a documentary that one day promises to be done about the Louie Louie Marathon. But yeah, so Black Flag originally recorded there for. They did multiple versions. The first one they ever did was for the KFJC Marathon.
1: That's wild.
0: I know.
1: Thank you for sharing.
0: In the streets. John Hell.
1: Rob.
2: Rob Tahoe.
0: Rob Tahoe Coons.
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4: And Jack.
0: Jack. We're all here on Radio Valencia, Hell's Kitchen Radio, Monday nights, 8 to 10 p.m. We also heard some Me First and the Gimme Gimmies. I Will Always Love You. I mean, it's a tribute to Dolly, of course. We got to do our tributes. I was going to do a tribute tonight to another tribute to Dolly. I'll wait probably till next week for that. And also to Tim Curry, of course. Oh, and Minor Threat in there as well with their cover there of Step and Stone. All right, so Rob Coons, you're in the studio with me, and you have a lot more songs.
1: I do.
0: The covers and the originals that you wish to play for us tonight. Tell us about this next set that you're interested in performing.
1: We're going to kick things off with The Cramps doing Goo Goo Muck. Well, hello.
0: There you are.
1: Am I here?
0: Yeah, yeah.
1: Did anyone hear me? Yeah.
0: Yes.
1: Oh, yeah. Goo Goo Muck by The Cramps, which I thought was an original for a long time. Mm. And then I said, wait, it's not an original.
0: Man.
1: So here we go. Goo Goo Muck, and then the original song following, who is by Ronnie Cook and the Gay Lads. So here we go.
0: Right here on Radio Valencia.

0: All right, right here on Radio Valencia. Great sounds there. I'm going to let Rob Taco Coons tell us all about it.
1: Rob Taco Coons?
0: Rob Taco Coons.
1: I like that name.
0: Rob
1: Taco.
2: This is a good one.
0: Rob Taco. Yeah, or
1: I
0: Taco,
1: could go with Rob Taco.
0: Or Taco Coons.
1: I prefer Rob Taco.
0: Rob Taco on Radio Valencia.
1: Yeah.
0: See, there it is.
1: We
0: feel,
1: go.
0: Okay, got it. Done.
1: We're working an angle tonight.
0: Okay, right on. Hell's Kitchen Radio with John Hell, Rob Taco Coons,
1: yes,
0: DJ Jack, and the three-time award winner for Bathroom Passes.
3: DJ Bathroom Pass?
0: DJ Bathroom Pass. DJ Copper Stripper. I might have to post pictures of this bathroom pass.
3: I gotta just, when I have time, make a better one that's actually encased in resin.
0: I thought it was gonna be wood.
3: Wood was an idea from my mom.
0: So I want to let our listeners know that if you've listened to my show long enough, you know I'm a high school teacher, and my students have to take a bathroom pass. That's just one of the policies of the school. And it's really, what it is, it's just a PVC pipe that's about maybe like 7 or 8 inches long with like tape around it and says what room number you're in. It's boring as hell. I've always often had other things. One year I actually had a broken desk chair that they had to just carry with them. If I still have it, I'll actually give it to you, DJ Copper Stripper.
3: Oh,
0: you could use that to do whatever like you want.
3: Okay.
0: With this. So this one, what does this one say that you made me?
3: In Comic Sans, it says explosive diarrhea, room 330.
0: That's right. So my students get to wear this, and it's on a lanyard.
3: Yes.
0: I'm happy.
1: It's perfect.
0: DJ,
2: been modeling it for us for the last like hour now. It's
0: I'm going to keep it on all night. I'm sleeping with this. Students aren't going to get this.
1: I'm a little nervous standing near you with that sign on. I don't know.
0: I'm going to. I get to go to shows, and I'm going to wear it so
2: yeah,
0: that nobody stands near me, and I have a whole lot of room to move.
1: Oh, that'd be amazing.
2: That's a good idea.
0: I'll stand in the middle of the pit.
3: It's like your
0: and I'll just have
3: Flav
0: this,
3: clock.
0: It's like, I need a sandwich board.
2: Iced out explosive diarrhea.
3: Yeah.
0: I need a sandwich board that says it. I'll stand in the middle of a pit, and people be like, oh, snap, don't mess with that guy.
1: Yeah.
0: All right, we'll be playing that set, DJ Rob Taka.
1: What do we got? Of course, that was a classic original, Bo Diddley doing Pills. And then, of course, the cover by New York Dolls, The Pills. And then we did the original with Ronnie Cook and the Gay Lads. They did Goo Goo Muck. And the original was, the cover was the Almighty Cramps. And that's it for the second set. We got a little more coming up, but I know you got something up your explosive diarrhea sleeve.
0: Yeah,
1: so let's hear what we got.
0: It's rubber glove time. We're going to pull it deep and go all the way there. DJ Copper Stripper was commenting earlier about the latest Cramps.
3: DJ Lake Ontario.
2: DJ Lake.
0: Always and forever. DJ Google Maps says the Cramps release from 1977.
3: It's good.
0: Yes, but I had made the comment that I did not receive mine yet, even though the distributor has had it, and I know they already mailed some out. I did not receive mine, so therefore no Cramps until the earliest I could do is next week. I'm very unhappy
3: That's
0: about
3: okay.
0: this.
1: So is it unreleased material?
3: Yes.
0: Produced,
3: produced
0: by Alex
3: Chilton.
1: 1977. Oh, whoa.
0: And who put this out?
3: Henry Rollins and
1: was this the Ian thing?
0: They're the ones who get. And do you remember when they first announced it? Everybody thought that Henry and Ian were putting out a record together, and they had to come back. Oh no!
1: Yeah.
0: That's not what we meant. We're like, well, this better be good. We're like, oh snap! It's the Cramps from '77, and it's good.
3: It is really good.
0: Okay.
3: It's like the rawest version of TV set that I've heard. God.
0: Okay, stop.
3: Kill Switch solo.
0: Oh, come on.
3: Like Buckethead.
0: Oh.
2: You're teasing it.
0: I'm in pain.
3: I know.
0: I'm in pain. Jack, did Jasper get a copy?
2: Huh?
0: Does Jasper have a copy?
2: She does not.
0: Okay,
2: as far as I know.
0: What's happening on Saturday or something?
2: Oh,
0: you know, she's gonna have
3: Thrill House currently has the cheapest copies at $24.
0: I already bought it. I was gonna wait for it to show up.
2: It might still be open for 5 more minutes.
0: Okay, we're four people who go to a lot of shows, and DJ Rob and I were both at Chapel. Did you only go on Friday?
1: Only Friday.
0: I only went on. We saw the OCs on Friday. You give a little assessment of your thoughts of Gumby's Junk opened.
1: Gubbish Junk, and I, for the life of me, I can't remember the name of the second band,
0: I think
1: but they were great.
0: Tax PS. Is that right? Tax PS?
1: I think you're right.
0: Something like that. Out of L.A.
1: They were fantastic.
0: Yeah.
1: Yeah.
0: And then the OCs.
1: Yeah. The gods and goddesses of the OCs.
0: Indeed.
1: Destroyed my mental capacity yet again. So.
0: Yeah. You know, they do that thing where, and if I wish Ignacio was here, hopefully he'll show up tonight too, because he and I, we really geeked out on how they were, like, really evolved their songs, you know, evolved the set. I mean, John Dwyer's been listening to the, you know, to Can now for so many years.
1: Oh, yeah.
0: And you just hear it in that. What was that? Motoric? What is it? Motoric? How do you pronounce that? That rhythm that they do. And Motoric? That just that bass drums thing that just keeps going and going and
2: like
0: going and going and going and going. Yeah, yeah, the Motoric. And just Dwyer. It's his vehicle.
1: Oh, for sure.
0: Yeah.
1: Yeah. I mean, he's driving the car.
0: Always.
1: Yeah. Yeah.
0: Yeah.
1: You got the drive shaft in the drums, and then he's got the wheel.
0: Keep
1: all the
0: going.
1: Way.
0: What'd you think of Gumby's Junk?
1: I love them.
0: Yeah.
1: Yeah. I mean, I don't see a lot of bands like them.
0: Yeah.
1: It's not generally in my wheelhouse. So,
0: right.
1: And so I've seen them a lot because they always seem to open shows that I go to. And I'm so enamored with how phenomenal their drummer is.
0: Oh,
1: I cannot stop watching him.
0: And
1: absolutely
0: he
1: incredible.
0: He broke the snare.
1: Oh, yeah.
0: He broke
1: first
0: the stairhead.
1: Song.
0: Yeah, right
1: first
0: away.
1: Song, yeah.
0: He broke the stairhead.
1: Yeah. But are you a fan?
0: I am. I like them. And, you know, whenever I hear them, I think to myself, all three of them could fit in very easily with anything that John Zorn wants to do. Some
1: 100%.
0: Of the more noisy stuff, the Painkiller Cobra, you know, Naked City.
1: Yeah.
0: They would fit directly in to that. They've got that, those chops to do it.
1: Are you going to the Zorn gig at Great American Music Hall coming up?
0: Probably.
1: With Mr. Lombardo on drums, and I can't remember
0: they're
1: else
0: just so, I'm a massive Zorn fan, so
1: yeah.
0: We'll just find a way.
1: Sorry?
0: We'll find a way to get in.
3: When's that show happening?
1: Just December-ish, something like that. It's this year, but it's later in the year. So.
3: I saw the new Electric Rosada a few years ago.
0: Yeah, I was there.
3: I won tickets through Amoeba
0: because
3: only two people entered, me and this other guy who had Shinky Chen as a profile picture.
0: Wow.
2: Let's go together.
3: No, we went to different shows.
0: So December 6th at a Great American, Zorn's going to perform with John Medeski and Dave Lombardo. It's a power trio called Awakening Ground. So Zorn on sax, Medeski organ, Lombardo on drums. It would be pretty awesome.
1: I will be there.
0: Yeah, I've got to make my way there as well. That'll be a lot. All right, let's get back to the music. You got anything for us?
1: Oh, sure.
0: Yeah,
1: if you want.
0: Yeah, I do want.
1: I'm going to keep going.
0: Yeah,
1: all right,
0: that's
1: all right.
0: You
1: we
0: got
1: can
0: it, man. We're an hour into the punk cover night. And Rob Taco Coons. Or are we just doing Rob Taco?
1: Rob Taco.
0: Rob Taco.
1: Yeah, please.
0: Sorry. All right, that's it.
1: That's my new DJ name.
0: Rob Taco's got more music for us.
1: Finally, after 875 years of DJing, I have a DJ name.
0: All
1: so
0: right.
1: Thank you all.
0: You're welcome.
1: Yeah, I feel complete now.
0: We're very happy for you.
1: All right. This is a little track by the Ramones. Maybe you've heard of them before.
0: Once?
1: Oh. Yeah, yeah. They're doing a track called I Don't Want to Grow Up.
0: Oh, yeah. Oh, the Tom Waits cover.
1: Yeah, look at you. All right, dropping knowledge.
0: Wow.
1: Yeah. Okay, well, you gave the punchline away, but that's okay.
0: I'm sorry.
1: It's okay. But anyway, I Don't Want to Grow Up by the Ramones, and then, of course, followed by the original by, who was it again?
0: Tom, what's his name? Waits.
1: Yeah, Waits. All right.
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1: Here we go.

0: This would be fun to talk over. But we're not. So we're going to do this instead. Right here on Radio Valencia. That was a hell of a set. Hell's Kitchen Radio, Monday nights with me, John Hell. We're doing a show where we're doing a bunch of bands covering punk. Sorry, punk bands covering non-punk songs. And then some of the originals as well. And we just heard some music there from Papa Pies off their first album. Their version of Truckin'. And what's funny about that is back in the day when Papa Pies would play, they would play Truckin' for like an hour. And they would... But not continuously. Like, they'd play it, and then they'd stop. And then, now our next song. And they'd just do Truckin' again. And it just became a thing where their whole thought is, can we ostracize and antagonize our audience enough that they'll just leave? And but after a while, people came to see how much longer will they play Truckin'. And then they recorded a 2.5-minute long version of it. And before that was a Rob Taco set. What did we hear?
1: Oh, what did we hear? This was probably the most obvious original to cover song that I played during this set. It was MC5 doing Looking at You, and then of course the Damned's ripping cover of said song. So and then you gave away the punchline, but of course that was Tom Waits doing I Don't Want to Grow Up, and now all I can think is that Descendant song.
0: Yeah.
1: But the Ramones did a cover of that Tom Waits song, epic cover as well. Yeah. So it was great. And yeah, I think I mentioned on off the air, but I will say on the air, I listened to that Papa Pies Truckin' song for decades. Right. I had no idea that it was a Grateful Dead cover. And now that I said that word on your radio show, yeah, I feel like I'm going to melt like the Wicked Witch.
2: I've arguably said worse about the Grateful Dead.
0: It's true. It's
1: just,
0: okay.
1: But I'm saying, just saying the name, I might.
0: Oh, my. I have the thickest skin about that band, though, because they are my favorite, and I never play them.
1: The Dead?
0: I never play them. It's a very rare thing.
1: Admin reveal.
0: Oh,
1: right,
0: yeah,
1: now.
0: Totally. Okay. You know, I just, you know, I'm a freak for that band. But I grew up here and around that specific scene with a lot of people that were directly involved.
1: Do you have a dancing bear tattoo?
0: I don't. I don't have a dancing bear tattoo, but I have. I have a lightning tattoo show.
1: Ladies,
0: I have a lightning
1: and gentlemen.
0: Bolt. There you go.
1: Wow.
0: DJ Copper Stripper.
1: Yeah,
0: you had a thought? Don't hurt yourself. It looks like he's going to have a seizure. Don't do that. He's holding back. I got the cure to what ails you.
2: I feel like that right now. No, I don't have a comment.
0: Okay, very good.
1: Okay.
0: Got DJ Jack, DJ Copper Stripper, Rob Taco, and John Hell in the studio playing punk and not Grateful Dead.
2: DJ Lake Ontario, right?
0: I'm sorry, that's what you are today. DJ Lake America, DJ Lake Ontario.
2: Yep.
0: Oh. DJ Copper Stripper, Rob...
1: Rob Taco.
0: Rob Taco, John Hell.
1: Yeah.
0: We're going on.
1: We need to change your name now.
0: Maybe I should be DJ Lake America for tonight.
1: Okay.
2: Why?
0: Battle it out.
2: DJ Lake America tonight?
0: Why, tonight. Or DJ Gulf of America.
2: DJ. Oh, jeez. Oh, jeez. I saw. Never mind.
0: Don't hurt yourself. It's going to be okay.
2: I'm hurting myself.
0: We're going until 10 o'clock tonight. Stick around. We're going to have a fine time. We're playing more. Punk's like, do you have something?
1: I always have something.
0: I have a few things, too. I like when you start.
1: Okay. So this is a really random song, but I wanted to squeeze this in because it's so bizarre. So it's going to be very obvious who they're covering.
0: Not going to even say
1: that. But it's one of the craziest covers I think I've ever heard. It's a hardcore band that was around in the 90s and throughout the 2000s and then reformed for a little tour. They're called Botch. Maybe some people have heard of them. But they did a cover of O Fortuna. The classic, I don't know if you know that. You'll know it when you hear it. But it's like a classical song. So I'm going to play their version of it, and then I'm actually going to, if it's okay with you, I'm going to play the classical version of it as well.
0: That's great.
1: So anyway, this is Botch doing O Fortuna.
0: Right here on Radio Valencia.

0: you see that? Do you see that when I go like that?
1: What does that mean?
0: Do you see that?
1: Are you wafting a fart around the room? What are you doing there?
0: Do you see that?
2: Wine tasting.
0: Wow, man. Hurdy-gurdy, man. Hurdy. So, I mean, the Butthole Surfers did a really true, like,
1: 100%
0: version of that right here on Radio Valencia. That was Donovan. Before that was Butthole Surfers. That was by request, by the way, something I do not normally do, but I love both those bands.
1: Thank you, Frog. Yeah, it was from my friend Frog. So,
0: Really?
1: Yeah.
0: I have a friend named Frog.
1: Oh, yeah?
0: Is his name Alex? Maybe.
1: No.
0: His name's Frog.
1: Frog.
0: Do some people call him Alex?
1: No.
0: Okay, thank God. All right, there we go.
1: It's not a him.
0: Oh, okay, her.
1: Yeah.
0: Whatever. There we go. I have another. Yeah. Okay. Do you have a friend named Frog?
2: I can't say I do.
0: How about you?
2: No.
1: Okay. No? I know two frogs.
0: Okay.
1: Yeah.
2: Two frogs.
0: One. Well, female frog,
1: two
0: thank
1: frog
0: you.
1: Frogs.
0: I'm personally thanking female frog because I love Donovan. I love Donovan. And I love Butthole Surfers.
1: Well, thank you for taking a request.
0: That was great.
1: It was very kind of you.
0: And then you did.
1: What did I do?
0: What'd you do?
1: I'm so lost right now. Oh, the Melvins. What? Oh, yeah. Well, no, Kiss.
0: Yeah.
1: With the inferior original song.
0: I'm trying to clean that as we go. Keep going. Oh. You're doing fine.
1: Okay.
2: He just has the middle, man.
0: I just totally got rid of his right channel, didn't I?
1: All
0: right.
1: Yeah. That's okay. That's okay. I know you're trying to mute me. It's all
0: right. You're right, though, about the inferior version of Going Blind.
1: Yeah.
0: The original.
1: It's one of the ones where the original was not quite as good as the cover. So Kiss doing Going Blind and then the almighty Melvins.
0: Yeah. Greatest band.
1: Which I heard was your second favorite band.
0: No, they are truly my favorite band.
1: Your favorite band.
0: I'm a Dead freak. Like, I love the Dead. They're all ubiquitous in my life. But the Melvins were always like, oh, it's... yes.
1: Yeah. Of course.
0: It's the Melvins.
1: Of course.
0: So, yeah, I love them so much.
1: All right. And then we start off with a crazy, crazy version of O Fortuna. We played the original by Carl Orff and then the metal hardcore version by Botch out of the northwest of the United States.
0: That was delightful.
1: Well, thank you for letting me play that.
0: Thank you.
1: It's a unique track. So
0: I appreciate you, Rob Taco.
2: You know what that song is about?
0: DJ Jack Taco.
1: Hey,
0: Jack.
1: Drop a knowledge.
2: Carmina Burana is like a 13th century German poem. It's like all these guys in the monastery are writing all these little sections for it. And then Orff put it to music in the 30s. And O Fortuna, the most famous one, is basically like cursing the Greek god of fate, Fortuna. Like, you do these things to us. You screw us over. Like, damn you for this. And that's why it's so, like, aggressive.
1: Oh, thank you.
0: I did not know that.
2: I love that. Yeah, it's kind of a... They're kind of rebellious and not super Christian poems for a bunch of monks to write.
0: Gotta love that.
2: It's pretty cool.
1: DJ Lake America dropping knowledge right now.
2: I guess I'm DJ Lake America.
0: DJ Lake Ontario, any thoughts?
3: I think that we need to really do a part two of this show.
0: Oh, man.
3: Of this segment specifically, because I'm thinking. This is the hardest I'm ever thinking.
1: I can see a vein sticking out on your forehead.
3: I've had this headache behind my eye all day that ibuprofen hasn't taken care of.
0: But this show. Here's what ails you.
3: No, it doesn't.
0: I'm sorry.
3: There's too many problems. Look, I think we've got to do a part two of this show.
0: Okay, sure.
1: I would love it if I can participate.
0: Let's do it.
3: Yes.
0: We'll do it in a month or something.
3: Let's do that.
0: So this reminds me, though, because I have another big special coming up. Every single November, I do my annual 2 hours from 1 year. And so this year, I'm really hoping that DJ Copper Stripper helps me like put together a year. And you already said, I think you threw out the year we're going to do.
3: Which one?
0: 1967.
3: That's the easiest year to do.
0: It's a great year, though. And if you go to my blog, Hellfire blog, that's hellskitchenradio.blogspot.com, and you search for annual, you'll see all of them that I've done. This will be my 16th annual. And I think we're going to have to do... I haven't done 1982 either, which is another great year. I did 1981 last year, and it was amazing. I did 4 hours, and it was
1: so
0: the most
1: much nice. Good
0: it
1: music.
0: It was so much fucking fun. I loved it. But I think I want to do 19... I think we'll do 67, and we should do... But maybe we'll try to do 4 hours.
3: What about my 30s?
0: I heard you want to do 1930s.
3: The washboard bands?
0: Yeah.
3: Come on.
0: I hear you.
3: We're going to do it, man.
0: Stay tuned. and we're going to do a part two of our punk covers night. I'm going to start this set.
1: Please do.
0: Okay, because I've got to start. I just want to do it. I have two songs I'm going to play. First, we're going to start Minor Threat doing such a delightful cover here of 12XU, great Wire song. But should I play the Wire song too?
2: See, yes, that song is
0: thinking about
2: awesome.
0: Doing this. All right, well, first we'll start with Minor Threat, Radio Valencia.
2: Hey, I fixed the right channel in these headphones.
4: 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Ready?

0: right here on Radio Valencia. Patti Smith, quote unquote, covering Van Morrison and Them with Gloria. 12XU, thanks for correcting me. Minor threat there. Kevin Flyer. Right here on Radio Valencia. John Hell is my name. Hell's Kitchen Radio, Monday nights, 8 to 10 p.m. Pacific. Thanks so much for tuning in to our special tonight. Doing a punk band's covering songs, and what a delight having Rob Taco in the studio. Thank you, Rob.
1: Thank you. Thank you for having me. I was so excited to come in and do this.
0: Yeah, this is a fun night, man. DJ Lake America, really pleased to have you in.
2: So yes. Pleased to be here and get Shadow and get trained.
0: All night long, man.
2: All night long.
0: DJ Copper Stripper, hang out. Look like you're tied to a chair.
2: I tied him to a chair when you were turned around.
0: Outstanding. What a good idea. Hell's Kitchen Radio is on every Monday night, 8 to 10. We're going to do this cover punk cover thing again in the future because we had so much fun. Coming up at top of the hour, DJ Doug, a Little Hiss Muffet, Beyond All Limits. They have stacks of wax. They're going to play the tracks. No, I think they brought some snacks.
1: Excellent.
0: Let's check it out. Next week, next Monday night at 8 o'clock, Eric McFadden and Kate Vargas are in the studio with me of Sergeant Splendor. They've been playing Soiled Dove over there in Alameda. They'll be talking that up. Maybe they'll give away a pair of tickets to that burlesque show that they are doing the music for. So they'll be in next Monday night talking all about Soiled Dove. In the meantime, we're going to finish up with a couple of songs. What do you got for us?
1: How about, unfortunately, I won't be able to, we don't have time.
0: Do the shorter song.
1: Oh, the shorter song?
0: Do the shorter song.
1: Oh.
0: I'm sorry.
1: Oh, man.
0: I just switched it up. I am. I just looked at the time.
1: Okay. We're good. I can't play the original, but I'm going to play Son of a Gun by Nirvana from their Peel session back in 1990, and it is a Vaseline's cover, and it's a beautiful song. So here we go.
0: Right here, right now. Radio Valencia.

diferente.

song's a jammer, isn't it? Aphrodite's Child. Four Horsemen from 666. Vangelis on keys. It's a good record. Never fails to jam out. DJ Doug. Shows Beyond All Limits. Just me tonight. Little Hiss Muffets taking a break. I'm here for all your music needs and such. Yeah, I love that record. It's weird, man. It's like weird prog. I don't even know how to describe that record. It's good. It's very good. Ba-ba-da-ba-ba. Yeah. It's got some 60s ba-ba-da-dee to it, but it rips. It's like a more palatable can. I kind of prefer can because it's less palatable. I should have brought some of that tonight. I didn't even think about that. Okay. Well, I just picked records randomly. Sometimes I think about two or three songs that might go together. Sometimes I do not. Today I just grabbed at random. I'm DJ Doug. This is Beyond the Limits till midnight here in Radio Valencia. I'd like to thank DJ John Hall for a good show. We got DJ Mass Skeptic coming up after me. Bose Aranda. The Power Block, Power Trio. Hattrick Block. I don't know. I'm supposed to come up with a name for it. Three tickets to Paradise. Monday. Radio Valencia. Yes, the three tickets to Paradise. That's our shows. Oh, okay. Yeah, so it was a little Aphrodite's Child. Love that record. Goes out to my buddy Mikey. I know he's big into it. If he listens or not, but that's for you, Mike. And to issue both y'all. Oh, see, I thought I fixed this loop. It's still a little off. It's close, though. It's much better. It's tolerable. It's tolerable. In today's world, all you can ask for is tolerable. Sometimes people ask me how my day is going. I say it's tolerable, and they get a weird blank stare. I see that as a compliment. Some people don't. Before that, Warren Zevon, Accidentally Like a Martyr, from his Excitable Boy LP. It's his second record, I think? I don't know, man. Something like that. It's a good record. And two copies. One copy glows in the dark. I haven't opened that up. I just want to have it. It's cool. Like the little loop in there, too. Accidentally. It was very accidentally looping. Just strange, because the record looks clean as shit, so got to spray some cleaner on there. I guess we started off with the epic jam that is Inigo De Vita, Iron Butterfly. That song just never gets old. I haven't played it in a long time, as far as I can recall, at least. And damn, it's good. You know, like, it's probably my dad's record. I yanked from his basement when I moved out here. Almost positive, and I never bought it. Probably the first, like, long jamming rock song I've ever been exposed to as a child, or was ever exposed to. And, yeah, it just holds up. It's almost better than it was, you know? Pretty cool, man. At least about Iron Butterfly. At least that song. First albums. It's okay. It's okay. It's not bad. The other side is, yeah, it's fun to listen to. Doesn't quite have that oomph. You know, that Furphy's bass. The bass sound is so good in that. So, yeah, it was our jam into a sad song, into a jam. That's where we're starting the show out. It's 10:36 on the big clock here. It's pretty quiet in the neighborhood. It's a nice night. Been nice lately. Makeout room's closed again. It's quiet next door. Noodle place next door is closed. Fancy, expensive pasta. Haven't seen a rat in here in a while. That's good. So, just me. Maybe I can convince them if they see the rat to go to the next door, make me a whole sandwich or pasta or something. We get a little, buddy, get a little risotto? Por favor. All right, I'm rambling. No one's here, so I start staring at the mic and hearing things. I did have a story to tell. I was thinking when I was listening to Inigo De Vita, I went online
you know, Wikipedia. So I haven't looked at that song in a while. And I was looking at covers, and I did not realize that on the soundtrack for, what's that movie with Robert Downey Jr.? Well, where he dies at the end from sucking cock and smoking crack. Movie. Less Than Zero. Yes, sorry. That helped me remember it. I was at a friend's bar recently, last week in Reno, the Boar's Nest. Great little dive bar if you get up there, but the owner, he likes to change his CDs out. He's got a CD jukebox, and he changes it regularly, and I was going through everything, and I happened to see the Less Than Zero soundtrack, but I was kind of busy picking other things, and I forgot to go back and see what was actually on that. And lo and behold, I would have played Slayer doing Inagha DeVita, because it's on there, and I did not know that. Now I do. It's a little bit of a frequency illusion for the week. Or frequency missed illusion, I guess. I definitely would have played that. Maybe I'll play it some other day. Not tonight. I have to forgive myself for not knowing it was there. Really was going to look at the soundtrack on that jukebox. Oops. I'm going to get something queued up now. It's brand new 7-inch. More cut. It's Biller Cut, Shelley Miller, and David Yao covering a Beefheart tune on Silver Current Records. Just came out, a little 7-inch. It's pretty damn good. You should go buy it. They get out of Amoebas and everywhere else's. Yeah. Here we go. Let's get some music. All right, I'm DJ Doug till midnight. This is Radio Valencia, broadcasting next to the Makeout Room. In the Mission, San Francisco, California, Earth.

0: Always Was and Always Shall Be is the first album by this dynamic performer and his band, The Jabbers. 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
1: This next song is dedicated to those fucking cops and the liquor commissioners. You hate me and I hate you, fuck!
2: We got one more and we're going.
1: But it,
2: this is it. Wanna be a dog? 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

Would you treat me this way? 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Oh, Jim, how could you treat me this way?

0: very strange. Sorry, I'm some technical difficulties here. Oh.
1: You are listening to Radio Valencia, broadcasting live from the historic San Francisco Mission District. I am Interdimensional Devlin, and you're listening to Beyond All Limits, Limits.
0: Yes, Beyond All Limits. I don't know why it sounds all distant, but that's okay.
1: It's just probably some interdimensional jet lag.
0: Yeah, something's weird here. It's okay. Something's always weird at Beyond All Limits. Let's get all the mics up. Very strange. Anyway, yeah, Interdimensional Devlin's with me. No Will Smith for right now, just us. My sense of space. Like, you tap that mic, please.
1: Tap that mic.
0: Okay, there we go.
2: There we are.
0: Whoa.
2: Well, yes. There we were.
0: I know.
2: But the tapping is... Oh, yes. There we are.
0: Yeah, I think the chord's messed up. That makes sense. Anyway, we're back. So, yes. Just listening to some Lou Reed from Berlin. Palate Cleanser from the stuff before. Before that, we had Resolution Number 1 from a new record from Jacob Pewley and Xavier Davidson. If I said that right, from the record Resolution. Thank you for saying that, Jacob. It's really wild. And before that, I played another project a long time ago of Jacob and Pewley's and Jay Korber's Ettrick. Side B of Feeder of Ravens. If you see that record, buy it. Just buy it. It will be cheap and you will enjoy it. They're also playing July 8th at the Knockout with a bunch of other cool bands. Check that out. It's Wednesday, July 8th. Before that, some Lydia Lunch from Queen of Siam doing Atomic Bongos. And Gigi Allen doing I Want to Be Your Dog. Off this crazy, weird 10-inch I bought called Masturbation Sessions. So it was him and Wayne Kramer doing that, I think. It says it on here. Very vague record, as all Gigi Allen records are. We started off the set with Hothead from Orcutt Chili Miller Yao. Oh, I think we did, at least. That's what I remember. 20 minutes left in the show. We got DJ Mass Skeptic coming up next, I believe. With his show, Bo's Veranda. I don't know what his theme is tonight. I didn't get a chance to look. Maybe I will now. Anything on the dimensions while I'm looking this up?
2: Oh, yes. Well, it's always a beautiful day in the interdimensional realm. You know, it's quite suffocating, really, to come back down here to the earthly realm. As you could imagine, or perhaps you can't with your limited earthling minds. But I mean that with all due respect.
0: Yes, yes, yes. I understand. It's okay. Here we go. Let's see. DJ Mad Skeptic tonight. Oh, that's not what I was looking for. I don't know. I swear I saw something about his show tonight. I'm sure it'll be a good show. We'll find out when he comes in. I was just trying to be, you know, whatever. I came up with a new name for our block. What was it called? I forgot it already. I'm trying to come up with something for Bo's Veranda. I mean, Bo's Veranda, Beyond All Limits, and John Hell's show, Hell's Kitchen. And I forgot what it is. It's okay. It must have not been that good. Let's see. I get some more music queued up. We got about 20 minutes left. I don't know. Should I go light or heavy? What do you think?
2: Oh.
0: Light or heavy? Weird or straight?
2: Ooh. In the middle?
0: Oh. That's a good question. Okay, if it's in the middle, you have to talk for me because I have to put it on the record.
2: Okay, okay, okay. Well, then. Again, to point out some of the differences between us interdimensional beings and you earthlings, while I tesseract to get to the studio, DJ Metaskeptic rides his bicycle. So, you know, he moves through three dimensions. I move through many, many more than you could possibly fathom. Fathom, fathom, fathom, fathom, fathom, fathom, fathom, fathom. Fathom me this, Batman. How many dimensions does it take to house an interdimensional being? And the answer? Oh, you missed it. It's a trick question. Of course, there's never enough dimensions to house an interdimensional being. Gosh, You earthlings disappoint me once again.
0: Yes, that's what we do. We disappoint ourselves. All right, I cheated because I only have normal and weird, so I went for normal.
2: Okay.
0: Also in the middle.
2: Yeah, okay.
0: So I'm going to play some music now, and we'll see DJ Mass Skeptic next, probably. Here we go. This is I'm DJ Doug with Beyond All Limits, Radio Valencia.
2: Beyond All Limits.
0: Marshall Devlin. Limits. Here we go.

to everyone around the world. 1-4-1.

0: picked up.
1: Oh, by all means, tell him, Serendipity. Tell him how I was slighted by the Almighty.
2: You got what you deserve, you yellow shithead.
1: Ever the fucking apple polisher. You know, I'd hope that when you left Paradise, you did it finally because you couldn't tolerate the injustice that was visited upon your own brother.
0: He's your brother?
2: Not technically. We were created at the same time.
1: To compliment one another. Isn't that sweet?
3: So then what happened?
1: Yes, what? Well, Lucifer just had to start his little war for the throne. Heaven became divided into two factions, the faithful and the renegades. Oh, the ethereal planes were chaotic with battle, angel against angel. And when it was all over, God cast the rebels into perdition.
2: But Azrael refused to fight. He wouldn't ally himself to God or Lucifer. He remained in the middle, waiting to see who came out victorious.
4: What are you, some kind of fucking chicken?
1: No, I was an artist, stupid! I was inspiration! A muse has no place in battle. My job was to create.
2: So after the fallen were banished to hell, God turned on those that wouldn't fight. And my brother here was sent down with the demons. Something he considers a great injustice.
1: Oh, come on. Don't tell me you never questioned the judgment, Serendipity. You don't think the Almighty acted a little too rashly?
2: You've been waiting for millions of years to ask me that, haven't you? It's been on your mind since the moment you fell. It's been gnawing at you this long, huh?
1: Well?
2: No. It never bothered me. And I'll tell you why. You stood behind your office, you prick. So you were an artist. Big deal. Elvis was an artist. But that didn't stop him from joining the service in time of war. That's why he is the king. And you're a schmuck.
1: Nice.
3: So all this is about revenge. You're gonna unmake existence because you have a grudge against God?
1: After the first million years, no. Revenge was the farthest thing from my mind. Self-preservation became my only necessity.
4: Man, speak English!
1: Escape, you half-wit. Escape from hell became my all-consuming reason. So I studied the religions and waited for my opportunity to present itself, which it finally did in Catholicism. Plenary indulgence. But I couldn't exercise it. Demons can't become human. No, we can't transubstantiate. But angels can.
3: Bartleby and Loki.
1: After that, it was a simple matter of waiting for a church to celebrate their centennial. And when that finally happened, applying some of the old inspiration tactics, I sent the pair an article laced with ideas. An incantation I picked up in the pit kept them cloaked and off heaven's radars. And aside from the triplets here and the Golgothan, no soul in hell had a clue as to what was going on. But no plan, no matter how intricate, could succeed if the Almighty was in the realm of the quick. So I dispatched him in a fairly ingenious fashion.
2: Her and how? That's the only thing I couldn't figure out.
1: Oh, no. I've seen way too many Bond movies to know that you never reveal all the details of your plan, no matter how close you may think you are to winning. Let's just say the Catholics have been even more helpful in ensuring my success than by just supplying the clean slate archway. The only X factor was the involvement of the last scion here. God, I can't tell you how amazed I was that somebody up there would have the balls to make a move without the Lord say so. Oh, believe me, I sweated when you stumbled upon my boys on that train. But alas, here you are. Powerless to stop the inevitable.
3: Look, asshole, I don't know if anyone explained the rules to you, but if you succeed, everything gets blinked out of existence, even you.
1: Human, have you ever been to hell? I think not. Did you know that once hell was nothing more than the absence of God? And if you'd ever been in his presence, then you'd realize that's punishment enough. But then your kind came along and made it so much worse.
3: Humans aren't capable of 100th the evil a shitbag demon like you is.
1: Evil is an abstract! It's a human construct! But true to his irresponsible nature, man won't own up to being its engineer, so he blames his dark deeds on my ilk. But his selfishness is limitless. And it's not enough to shadow his own existence. No, he turned hell into a suffering pit. Fire, wailing, darkness, the kind of place anyone would do anything to get out of. And why? Because he lacks the ability to forgive himself. It is beyond your abilities to simply make personal recompense for the sins you commit. No, you choose rather to create a psychodrama and dwell in a foundless belief that God could never forgive your grievous offenses. So you bring your guilt and your inner decay with you to hell, where the horrid imaginations of so many gluttons for punishment gave birth to the sickness that has infected the abyss since the first one of your kind arrived there, begging to be punished. And in doing so, they've transformed the cold and solitude to pain and misery. I've spent eons privy to the flames, inhaling the decay, hearing the wail of the damned. I know what effect such horrors have on the delicate psyche of an angelic being. Would you like to glimpse pain eternal? Look.

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This show is spontaneous innuendos. 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And today we go into overtime. I'll be here subbing in till 2 p.m. subbing in for the great DJ Mark and his show. Dropped the charges. That's right. DJ Mark returns next Friday and every Friday from 12 to 2. Till then, I'm here. 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We live and direct. Music you heard. You heard the one, the only. Leonard. Well. Live. Before that, something from a movie called Dogma.

0: So before that, we had some Ghostface Killer. The one and only, the truth, Ghostface, with the song Gun Shower. Also heard Los Magnificos with the song El Fazil. We heard new music from Erykah Badu and The Alchemist, song Witch Doctor. We also had music from Hang Limon, the song The Tower. Rock and roll, rock and roll. That was Hang Linton, is what I should say. That is the Limon. So much music, so little time. The city is alive. Alive and well.
1: You too
0: can get what you want here on Radio Valencia.fm. It's possible. I made it again. That's what I wanted. I made it into town. It started raining. I'm on a laptop. I had to bring an umbrella. I usually don't bring umbrellas, but for some reason I have to bring an umbrella now because I have a laptop that I have to hit the keys on. And it's just has to be open. I need a laptop just for the day. The day to get to SF. Are there waterproof laptops? That's the thing. There's waterproof matches. Why isn't there waterproof laptops? Waterproof, not water resistant. Let that be clear. Water resistant. I know you're hesitant. Don't get it. Go for proof. 100 proof. You know? But waterproof. I did see like a video how you can make your own waterproof matches. You know? Which is pretty awesome. But still, we make it again. Shouts out to all. We're here. Radio Valencia.fm. Waterproof all. You know? I like the guys who smoke cigarettes with no filters, right? Those guys are my favorite. You guys are the hardest guys out there. You know? Hardest women out there. You're running the show. Take the filter out. You want to smoke? What movie? Was it Clay Pigeons? A movie where they found out the killer of the movie? He had a habit of taking off the filters off cigarettes. Because he was a macho man. There ain't no filters. This ain't Instagram. Right? I think it was Clay Pigeons. Smoking, and he, I think it was Vince Vaughn, and he was the killer, and his clue, and how they figured out that he was the killer, is that every time he would smoke a Virginia Slim or any other cigarette, he would always break off the filter, man, he'd break off the filter. You guys are hard, man. You guys are jumping through hoops. You guys are, I feel like you guys are like, what are those extreme people? Adrenaline junkies. Yeah, y'all are adrenaline junkies. I think that has something to do with it, man. You guys want to jump off of planes 20,000 feet in the sky. You know, you want to smoke a cigarette without a filter. Oh, you want to be the big dog. Oh, he want to be the big dog. It's the big dog now. Oh, you smoking a cigarette without a filter. Parliament Light, Camels, Winstons, Manzana Roja. Chesterfield. I think that was a cigarette at one point. Whatever it is, my favorite. I see one every once in a while. There's not many tough hombres. You know, no, man. It's not like that anymore, guys. You know. As I was on the train, the stop, right, outside waiting for the train, I saw one of these macho men smoking a cigarette, and he broke the filter off the cigarette. And, hey, I know there's people that roll their own smoke. You know, that's dope. And some use filters and some don't. However you want to do it. I think, yeah. So he broke it off. He's smoking a cigarette and he's hard. But my favorite part, here's my favorite part. Ready? He had his little umbrella and he was under the umbrella going, oh, I gotta stay dry with my little cigarette with no filter. That was my favorite part. He tried to stay dry. He didn't want to ruin his hair. You know? He had a nice shirt on. The HTO made him afraid. Who's he? Fireman? I like seeing stuff like that, you know? I saw a luchador one time in Mexico eating at a fancy restaurant, and he had his mask on and a three-piece suit, and he looked hardcore. Menacing. Powerful. But the best part about it was that he had a cold, so he had the sniffles, and he kept pulling out a Kleenex tissue and cleaning his nose. It was cute. Somebody get him some brandy.

it on your shoulders and your chest, Poppy. 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You're sick. Let me tuck you in and take care of you. That was the cutest thing. A luchador with a cold. Radio. Valencia. 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That's right.

when you're sick. Oh, gotta give a big shout out to Bo from San Ho. Bo from San Ho says, what's up? Vaco. What's up, Bo from San Ho? And let me give you a future happy birthday. His birthday's tomorrow. I believe the 29th, right? We're at the 28th now. Yes. So big shouts out to Bo from San Ho. Hey, I know a few people with their birthdays tomorrow. So big happy birthday to Bo from San Ho. His birthday's tomorrow, August 29th. I got close friends that have that birthday. Let's see. Yeah. Bo from San Ho. I also got to give a shout out to Machine. Her birthday is on tomorrow too. And one of my best friends, Michael Jackson, man, dude. R.I.P., man. Miss him so much. His birthday tomorrow too. Bo from San Ho. You're the man, Bo from San Ho. You're real deal. Did you see the Odyssey yet? I haven't too. I don't know, but maybe you have. You know, I'll let you know on the next air break. Not yet, he says. Bo from San Ho. Not yet, he says. Yeah, man. It's like, what is this? Phantom Menace 1999? Motherfuckers might get shot around here. Live. It's like late 90s, Phantom Menace. Man, it's giving me those vibes, as they say. You're giving me the vibes of that Star Wars Phantom Menace vibes in the 90s, late 90s. Was it 99, Bo from San Ho? I was first in, I saw the midnight showing. I'm pretty sure 99, top of the year, 99. I think it came out in 99. It might have came out in 98, you know. But I remember that, so. Wait, but I'll talk about a movie I saw next air break, Bo from San Ho. Next air break. It's a solid movie. Anyone else? You guys want to talk about movies? You let me know what movie you watch. 415-766-4428. To everyone around the world, 1-415-766-4428. I'm here till 2 p.m., my friends. All will be well. Let's get back into the music. Sublime's new album. Moving along, track by track, man. We made it to another one. This song's called Come Correct with G Love and Special Sauce, guys. This is, we're continuing our trek, our journey down this new Sublime album. And this is the next one. This song is called Come Correct with G Love and Special Sauce and Sublime Radio Valencia.

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1: Okay, man. It's okay. I'm not sure it should be a good time. You saying you want to go back?
0: No.
1: But going to see a dead kid. Maybe it shouldn't be a party.
2: Yeah. Like if he's really bad, like all cut up in blood and shit all over him, I might have nightmares.
1: No, girl.
2: You know, like all guts and eyeballs over to jump and grab.
3: Shut up, come on,
2: God damn it! Can't help it. Sorry.
4: It was only 3:15, but it felt much later. 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We weren't even close to the Royal River yet. We were going to have to get moving if we were going to make some real miles before dark.
5: I wonder, wonder, who wrote the book out loud?
6: Hold still, will you?
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7: I've been seeing her for over a month now, and all she let me do is feel her tits.
8: She's a Catholic, man. 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

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Yes, we be here. Yes, we be bringing you music from all over this wonderful universe. Music you heard. You heard the great Massive Attack and Tracy Tom. Is that her name? Tracy Tom? T-H-O-R. And Dawn. My letters are getting combined. Here we go. Bring out the bifocals. Tracy Thor, Massive Attack, coming through on the same track. What a beautiful song. Before that, something from Stan.

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The song I still can't get enough of, man. You want to hear one of the best songs ever on vinyl? Here, Stand By Me on vinyl. You listen to that, you buy a record player. Then listen to that on vinyl. You know what I'm saying? And just get whatever cheap Stand By Me record you could find. You know, Stand By Me has been on everything. I got that on a... There's a movie soundtrack called... The movie is called The Wanderers. And I have that soundtrack. And I got Stand By Me on that soundtrack. And it sounds sick. I'm pretty sure I even know when they play it in that movie. But it's when the JFK died. But you hear Stand By Me, and it's like an instant emotion and feeling. One of the best jams on a record player, period. You know, you want to be the big dog. Oh, you want to be the big dog. I want you to hit a G chord.

0: so much music, guys. We also had music from a song called Candy Crush. Artist Cell Genesis and The Body together. Before that, we had Johnny Taylor with the song Disco Lady. We also had artists Get Down Services. Get Down Services with the song Probiotic. We also had a nice jam called by Ritual Breaks, song Power Over Me. That's what's up. And we did hear some Sublime up in there. We're caught up. I threw all that in, all in one. 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Big shout outs to everybody doing the thing on August 28th, 2026. Whether in the rain, in the sun, in a house, on the street, in a car, in a train, just get the internet, dog. What's $9.99? Just get it, dog. Or you only got 2 hours for it, just get it. Nah. You know. But I did was watching some movies. Like I said, I was gonna tell Bo from San Jose if he's still out there. You know, I know he's doing his thing. And I saw that movie Tony, guys. Tony. Pretty good. I'm glad it wasn't too depressing. I thought it was gonna be about, you know, oh, here we go, the last 6 months of Anthony Bourdain's life, you know. Oh yes, shrimp bisque, tender delight, great for your heart, great for your mind. Bo from San Jose is still here, bro. Yeah. So I saw, thanks, man. I saw Tony. The movie Tony. I don't know if you saw that. It's about Anthony Bourdain. And I thought, oh, here we go. Someone swinging from a rope on a tree, man. Here we go. Are we really going to watch this? You know? I mean, but it's all it was about a summer, like the summer after he graduated high school and everything that happened, you know? So, hey, what's it called? A Bo from San Hall. That you got it, man. I'm glad you got the birthday wish. Yeah, we saw that over the weekend. And It was cool. And, you know, what is it? It's kind of like, you know, he's not all nice. He's almost autistic in a way. Maybe I'm wrong, but he doesn't smile much, I know, in the movie. That's what I remember. The Anthony Bourdain character. You know, he looked like him. So maybe that was part of the role, I don't know. But from what I can remember, I didn't see him smiling much. But I thought he played pretty good. I thought it was a good movie. I thought it was good. Even I was surprised, you know who's in it? Bo from San Jose. Desperado's in there, man. The Mask of Zorro. The one and only Antonio Banderas, man. He's in there. You know, and he does a good job. He plays the chef that hires the one and only Bourdain. You know, but I'm just glad it wasn't gonna be like all straight up. We're gonna going to see the last months of his life, you know, and I was going to start crying, and it's going to be sad, you know, I don't want to see that, but it was just, hey, look at this, this is what happened. It inspired, the events inspired him to what he became. It's like a prequel, you know, and dude, and what I liked about this, Bo from San Jose, he looks solid, man. He's probably in his 60s, right? You know, he's got a beard now. I mean, he definitely, like, they made him look older. I think he still wants to show his abs.
1: Not yet. Not yet.
0: That's his catchphrase, man. But he did good. Banderas. Here's the good thing that I appreciate this. You ready for this, Bo from San Jose? This is a movie, right? And it's set in the, let's say, 70s or 80s. He would have been like a kid probably in the 70s, right? Yeah, 70s. So what was awesome about this movie, there's no CGI, there's no puppets, robotics. It's just a movie about some dude's life living in the 70s, 80s. Right? And all actors, at least to my knowledge, they could have been faking it. You know? It was just an acting. I didn't fall asleep. It's a good movie. It's a sound movie. If you like Anthony Bourdain, then you should like this movie. They do a good job because also it's the beginning, right? So he doesn't know all this stuff about cooking. He's not cutting vegetables Juliet style, Romeo Juliet style. He's not, you know, what are they doing, souffling anything. He's not... he's not making pyramids, you know, with Jell-O or anything like that. There's nothing fancy, right? It's at the beginning. In fact, he's a dishwasher, right? What's it called? So, you know, you go, you don't expect, maybe you might have expectation, like there's going to be some a chef, or there's going to be Bourdain, you know, cooking Sunday spaghetti, or whatever they call it. You know what I'm saying? It's not that, but they do a good job of showing the kitchen and the interactions in the kitchen. And I think a lot of people got hyped up because of the bear, so they do a good job of that. Another comedian is in it. Who's that comedian? Starvlos? He's that big dude who's going bald with glasses. Starvlos, Byron. He plays one of the cooks. He's a comedian. And he plays one of the cooks. And there's a good cast of characters. It definitely makes you want to be like a, you know, if you're going to have a job, why not go cook? You know? Hey, why not wash dishes? I'd rather wash dishes. You know? One time I got double pay. I got paid for 8 hours. 4 hours for 8 hours. What is it? Yeah, I worked four. Got paid for eight. I was like, oh man, I wish I could do that all the time. That would be awesome, you know?

the guy who plays Tony, right? Kind of reminds me of the guy who dated Metal Soprano. Finn. The leading lady's very, very pretty. Emilia Jones. She plays Nancy. She looks like Zooey Deschanel a lot. Like, especially in this movie. She's got the Zooey Deschanel eyes. You know? Yeah, Stavros Hakias. He's a comedian. He plays one of the chefs. You know, but hey, you like Anthony Bourdain? You like cooking movies? You want to see about a story about a guy trying to do everything for a girl? It's a solid movie. I think they did a great job of not packing it or making it look like, oh, this is a romantic movie or a... Yeah. Like, this could have been like... They could have advertised this as this. What does a guy do for... What would a boy go for a girl? Or, you know, some movie like that. It. But there's a darker part to it. Yeah, this movie, there's dark parts to it, you know? You know, if you ask me, it could have used a couple more sex scenes, but that's me. That's just me. Come on, I'll say that anywhere, you know? I would say that after a good porn movie. It could have used a couple more sex scenes, but it's okay. It's still a solid movie. I would say that comment, not just for Tony, but for any movie. You know, Showgirls, Calendar Girls, you know, Selena, all that stuff, man. But I think it's in like, it's set in a small town in Massachusetts. But the girl playing her, Emilia Jones, a very pretty girl. You could see why he's doing all this stuff for her. They did a good job on that. Yeah, you gotta, okay. Sometimes you go, you really doing all this for that? Oh. Big shouts outs to Bo from San Ho, man. Yeah, check out the movie Tony, man. Dominic Sessa played Tony. Yes, he did. I don't know what else he's in. But they might have did like a whole thing for him. Like they searched for who would play Anthony Bourdain. You know Anthony Bourdain. Dude, if I don't know if you know that the Holdovers, that's where he's from. Oh, okay, he's from the Holdovers. You know, but from San Jose, I don't know if you know who Joey Coco Diaz is. If he like, you know, got in shape and lost weight, I think he would look like Anthony Bourdain. I think they're both from Jersey too, or at least that area on the East Coast. I think Bourdain's from New York. What do I know? You know what I'm saying? Yeah, at least he cooked in New York. Hey, but you want to see a movie? No CGI. You know, you got a partner. You need to see something romantic. But you want something kind of like edgy. There's a little edge to it. Dude, I want to say, I don't know. I don't want to, you know, give out the whole thing. But there's a little... edge to it, you know. It's not like a pretty romantic movie. It's like a itty bitty gritty romantic movie. Has fun parts, you know. Easy understand. It's an understandable movie. Yeah, that's all I could say. Yeah. If he, if Uncle Joey got skinny, he would look like Bourdain, you know what I'm saying?
they got the same hair. Every time I saw Anthony Bourdain, he had gray hair, so he would fit in right in. You know what I'm saying? Uncle Joey. Anthony Bourdain. Hey, but hey, I won't be surprised. I don't know how good this movie does. I think it'll get a good response. Like, they're gonna go like film by film. Like, okay, here's the next part. Is him in New York learning how to cook and learning how to be a chef and, you know, chopping up beef cubes and killing a New York street rat, dude. You know what I'm saying? All that stuff, you know? He's at a punk club. What is it? What was that famous CBDBs? No, no, what is it? ECBGBs. What's that place? CGBG. You know, listening to the Ramones. They might have them there listening to the Ramones. That'd be sick if they have scenes like that. I mean, but is this a TV series, maybe? Or is it more movies? You know, why not? I mean, but I think they would have to talk to the family and say if it's okay. But if they're doing one movie, why don't they go, okay, Anthony Bourdain goes to Canada. You know what I'm saying? And then he's watching, you know, the Blue Jays play or something. But I could see this turning into a Netflix show. If the popularity goes right, it's going to be like that. But check out the movie, Tony, you know? A rating? I don't know how you want to go on ratings. If we're doing... I'll just do the 10 rating system. It's an 8.1 movie. 8.1. Solid movie. Good solid movie. 8.1. Check out Tony. And shouts out to Bo from San Jose, man. Bo from San Jose's birthday's tomorrow, man. Am I right? Michael Jackson's birthday is tomorrow, too? I'm pretty sure. He knows. Shouts out to all. We're here bringing you music from everywhere and beyond. I'll be here till 2 p.m. subbing in for the great DJ Mark.

Network returns next Friday and every Friday from 12 to 2. He returns next Friday. All will be well. Till then, I'm here. The Big Man shines. Let's get back into the music. Oh, Bo from San Jose says that's correct. Michael Jackson's birthday is tomorrow. And Wheezy Jefferson, guys. Wheezy Jefferson. George, but what are we gonna do? Oh, I like their voice, though. George! I used to watch the Jeffersons all the time. Dude, the ending credits of that song, of that show, is awesome, man. I don't know why people. You can just, like, stand there and just. It's almost like Freebird. It's like, if you know the Jeffersons TV show, the theme song. And then it's like humming. It's like a choir. It's basically that song, but it's hummed by a choir. Someone's humming the whole song. And it's slow and dramatic, and it's awesome. I just want to wave my hands in the air and go, Lord, I love you, Lord. You know what I'm saying? Wheezy Jefferson in the bikini. Both from San Jose and Farco had a poster of Wheezy Jefferson in a bikini. Wheezy in a one piece. I remember that episode. I saw it. I remember it. And I remember going, oh, interesting. It still moves. Wheezy Jefferson, man. We love her. You know? Man, Wheezy, you get with Wheezy Jefferson and you move on up. That's a fact. Say what you want, man. But Wheezy Jefferson gets you successful, man. You got Wheezy Jefferson in your corner and you, what was he owning? Dry cleaners? Is that what he owned? Both from San Jose? George Jefferson owned dry cleaners, I think. And he was living in, he was moving on up. He lived in New York. He lived next to Andy Warhol. And he lived next to Freddie Mercury, dude. He was snorting cocaine with David Bowie. One of the best episodes is when. Yes, both from San Jose. You remember when Louis Gossett Jr. was on that episode, on one of their episodes? I remember that. And Louis Gossett Jr., he played, I think, George Jefferson's best friend, and he visited them in their new spot in New York. And guess what happens, Bo from San Jose? He gets that fever. What kind of fever does he get? He gets that Wheezy Jefferson fever, man. He's like, he saw Wheezy Jefferson in that bikini too, and he starts hitting on her. Right? And then George finds out and he kicks him out. You remember that episode? I remember that episode. I think even what was that? Gary Coleman's character was in it, right? I think so too. That guy was, oh man, he was cute as fuck.

Jefferson in a bikini just made me flip out, man. I better get out of here. We here, RadioValencia.fm. I'll be here till 2 p.m. Enough of me. Let's get back into the music. I'll keep talking, man. I don't want to keep talking. Keep me yapping. Here we go. Music. Coming to your brain, guys. Are you ready? I think you're ready. Are you ready? We're going. We're making it happen. Here's some Young Blood Brass Band with the song AKE. This is Young Blood Brass Band. Radio Valencia.

All right, let's bring it down a little bit. This is going to be another amazing show, I hope. Every show is different here on Time Won't Let Me with DJ Barrister. And this time, well, we're going back to the late 50s, mostly early 60s, mid 60s for a lot of, I guess the best way to call it is folk pop. There's a bunch of different names that goes to some of this music. It was a lot of stuff on the AM radio dial back in the 60s, you know. A lot of bands like the, you know, the Searchers and the, I'm going to start naming all the bands I'm going to play today, but, you know, it's the Serendipity players or singers. It's the Pozo Seco singers. It's the new Christy Minstrels. It's not all that folky stuff like they made fun of in the Mighty Wind movie. It's a lot of stuff that kind of is on the border of pop and folk. And just a bunch of great, great songs. And that's what we're doing. A lot of English bands. A lot of stuff. Can you tell how well I'm prepared today? A little less than usual. But that won't stop me. I decided that improvising and winging it might be the best way to go. That way I tend not to be ready and to repeat myself. Anyway, stop it, Barry. Stop it. Okay, so anyway, behind me is the Bidu Orchestra doing Couldn't We Be Friends. Some of this stuff is kind of easy listening to. Easy listening meets folk, meets pop, meets soft rock. From the 60s. 2 hours of it. Can you fucking believe it? Can you believe that? All right. Anyway, let's start out with the Searchers, the Troggs, the Beau Brummels from San Francisco, the Shadows of Night from Chicago, Silky from England, and a whole lot more. So here we go with the Searchers. He said...

0: right. I told you. I told you it was going to be all over the place.
1: Some of it's a little more pop and some of it's a little more folk. Yes, there are acoustic guitars and yes, there are tambourines. But some of the stuff I've been playing is, just kind of pop radio from the 60s. But some of the stuff I'm going to be playing later is a little more country and some of it's a little bit more folky. But that's what we're doing today. And we just heard six real good ones. That, by the way, behind me is the Ray Conniff Orchestra doing Theme from a Summer Place. But here's another really good one. This is the Sunshine Company doing Back on the Street Again.
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1: So, some of this almost gets categorized as Baroque pop, and some of it's more like sunshine pop. It's a lot of sweet music. A lot of it from England, a lot of it from California. Anyway, what we heard, we started out with the Searchers doing Don't Throw Your Love Away. Don't Throw Your Love Away. 1963, that was on the Pi label in the UK and the Cap label in America. It's actually the cover of an Orlon song, and that is produced by the great Tony Hatch. Next was the Trogs doing their greatest song. Maybe their second greatest song, Love Is All Around. 1967, also on the Pi Records label. Pi Records had some amazing acts. I mean, they had everything from the Kinks to Donovan to Sandy Shaw and Petula Clark. And, both those tracks I just mentioned, The Searchers and The Trogs, both on Pi Records. Love Is All Around was written by Reg Presley. And that was kind of what you'd want to call Baroque. They call it Baroque pop. Next one was the Bo Brummels from San Francisco, California. The first of many, many great bands to come out of here. They were on the Autumn label, produced by Sly. Of Sly and the Family Stone, Sylvester Stone. Written, sung by Ron Elliott. Recorded at Golden State Recorders. The Bo Brummels, maybe one of the all-time great bands from San Francisco that do not get acknowledged nearly enough. After that was Shadows of Night doing Dark Side. That was the little more garage one. That's the B-side of Gloria on the Dunwich label out of... they were out of Chicago. Next was Silky doing You've Got to Hide Your Love Away. Yes, that did sound like the Beatles. It should. It was produced by John Lennon. And actually, that's Paul on guitar and George on tambourine. And they were signed by Brian Epstein to his NEMS Enterprises. And after that, we heard John and Robin and the In-Crowd doing Do It Again, just a little bit slower, written by Wayne Carson, most famous for having done The Letter. And, wow, that was off to a great start. So here we go with six more. Are you ready? William E., Sonny and Cher, The Seekers, The Pozo Seco Singers, Spanky and Our Gang, and Honeycomb. The Honeycombs. Here they come.

0: Okay, listen, people. Listen, people, to what I say. Hey, we heard a bunch of wonderful songs again, like I always play for you. First, we started out with William E. doing Lazy Life. Lazy Life was on Polydor Records, 1967. That's an obscure one. I forgot what William E.'s other names are, but he recorded under a number of names. After that was Sonny and Cher doing Baby Don't Go. That was their second hit after I Got You, Babe. That was on the Reprise label, Warner Brothers and Sisters. The Seekers from Australia did You Know I'll Never Find Another You. That was 1964, recorded at Abbey Road. Pozo Seco Singers did Come a Little Bit Closer. You're My Kinda Gal. that's on... that was the band that Don Williams, the grizzly guy with the cowboy hat, from Corpus Christi, Texas. That was his first band. He sang backups on a bunch of stuff. And then after that was Spanky and Our Gang doing Lazy Day. They had a lot of songs with about the day Sunday. They did Sunday Will Never Be the Same, and they did Sunday Morning. This is a song called Lazy Day, apparently, possibly a Sunday. That was Spanky and Our Gang, oftentimes confused for the Mamas and the Papas. Anyway, Spanky McFarland, the lead singer of that band. After that was the Honeycombs doing Have I the Right. 1964, that was produced by Joe Meek. Joe Meek was a genius. He was kind of invented the whole idea of using the recording studio as an instrument. Taken a little further by Brian Eno, I have to say. Okay, so here we are. We're moving right along. That's Steve Marcus behind me doing the cover of Listen People, which is actually a Hermit's Hermit song. Well, it's actually a Graham Gouldman song that was recorded by Hermit's Hermits. And here we go. I'm just going to name who's coming up. Crispian St. Peters, the Four Preps, the Brothers Four, the Sandpipers, Sutherland Brothers and Quiver, and Bobby Darin. Here we go.
1: Well, I woke up this morning

okay. Getting easier as we go along. Easy listening, easy. As we head on to the show. Actually, the last set we did was a little more on the folky side, you know. We started with, let me turn this down. We All Go to the Moon. Crispy and St. Peter's did You Were on My Mind. He also did Pied Piper. You might remember him. English guy. After that was the Four Preps doing 26 miles across the sea to Santa Catalina. You know, they were formerly the Crew Cuts, and they were also Ricky Nelson's backup band on four seasons of Ozzy and Harriet. Didn't know that, did you? The Four Preps. And after them were the Brothers Four doing Green Leaves of Summer. That was for the film The Alamo. 1960. After that was Sandpipers doing Back on the Street Again. They were on A&M Records. They were signed by Herb Albert. They were produced by Tommy LaPuma. And they had a big hit with Guantanamera. But I really like Back on the Street Again. And then we heard something that was a little out of context. It was from the 70s. It was a band from Scotland called Sutherland Brothers and Quiver doing something called Arms of Mary. They were on CBS, and I just thought it fit, so I played it. And let's see what else. And then after that, Bobby Darin did things like Walk in the Dark, like, you know, Walk in the Park, Kiss in the Dark. Bobby Darin doing things, 1962, when he was still on ATCO. That was technically produced by Ahmet Erdogan, the president of Atlantic Records. And, of course, Bobby Darin had some big hits with Mack the Knife and Beyond the Sea. Okay, coming up next, Dale and Grace, a little Swamp Pop. Everly Brothers doing a real good one, So Sad. Ricky Nelson, just mentioned him. This is a little more on the countryside, the next six songs. Warner Mac, Billy Walker, Johnny Burnett, a little rockabilly. All fit in what I think of as being kind of sunshine, power, folk, pop. You name it. You listen to it. Here we go.

right. You know, this show's been a little bit different than all the others because I haven't had to fade on any songs because they're all 2.5 minutes long, which I love. And I haven't said who we are. We are RadioValencia.fm. I'm sorry, Radio Valencia, the transmission from the mission. Your DJ, DJ Barrister, and my show, Time Won't Let Me. Every Thursday at noon, repeated Saturday at midnight. Okay, the last six songs we played was Dale and Grace doing Stop and Think It Over. They also had a hit with I'm Leaving It Up to You, Swamp Pop from Louisiana, right on the Louisiana-Texas border. Some of this stuff is not really folk music per se, or pop, but that's pop. Anyway, after that was Everly Brothers doing So Sad to Watch Good Love Turn Bad. That was one of their Warner Brothers records, produced by somebody I know, Mark Lynette. After that was Ricky Nelson doing It's Up to You. That was 1962 on Imperial Records, written by Jerry Fuller. And after that, we went almost all the way country with a track by Warner Mac called The Bridge Washed Out, and I Can't Swim, and My Baby's on the Other Side.

that was produced by Owen Bradley, maybe the greatest of all the country producers. After that, we heard Billy Walker doing Funny How Time Slips Away. That's a Willie Nelson song that Billy Walker had a hit with back in 1961. And then after that, we heard Johnny Burnett doing Dreamin'. That was on Liberty Records and produced by Snuff Garrett, who also did, that's right, Gary Lewis and the Playboys. Okay. Behind me is Billy Vaughan and his orchestra doing La Paloma. And, yeah, there's a lot more talk and a lot less talk and a lot more music. I'm letting the music do the talking today. And I'm not playing all the most typical things that you think of with folk or pop, you know, like Dylan or the Byrds or Donovan or Fred Neil or Tim Hardin or yada, yada, yada. We're going to play the Tremolos, Terry Stafford, Dave Berry, Bruce Channel, and more.

Welly, welly, well. I say that every now and then. Okay, we started out with the Tremolos doing Silence is Golden, Golden. That was originally done by the Four Seasons. And that was originally written by Bob Crewe. The Tremolos actually had a hit with Here Comes My Baby. I've played that one before. After that was, here's one I've played before many times, Terry Stafford doing Suspicion, written by Doc Pomus and Mort Schumann, originally recorded by Elvis Presley. That's from 1962. After that was Dave Barry. Here comes a couple of English, bunch of English guys. Dave Barry did The Crying Game. That was on Decca Records, 1964. That's a cover of a Bobby Gold. I'm sorry, no, that's I got that wrong. He had other hits. Oh, yeah, one of his other hits was he did a cover of Little Things, which was a cover of a Bobby Goldsboro song. I've played that one before. After that was Bruce Chano doing Hey Baby. That's got that great harmonica by Delbert McClinton. It was also covered by Ringo. And then we did another English guy from Liverpool, Michael Holliday, with two L's. He did The Story of My Life. That's a Marty Robbins cover. That's the one that's got some whistling in it. And then we heard Glenn Yarborough, formerly of the Limelighters, doing Baby the Rain Must Fall. Get this, written by Elmer Bernstein, famous soundtrack conductor, composer. Well, what can I say? I called this folk pop, but it's really just a bunch of stuff we heard on the radio back in the day. They didn't really categorize it. It doesn't all have acoustic guitars and tambourines, and it doesn't all sound like the Limelighters. But so far so good. As we move along, we're actually at the three-quarter of the three-quarter hour. 75% of our show is complete. Behind me is the Sandpipers doing their version of Louie Louie. And this also, there was another Sandpiper song from this, from the Guantanamera album, produced by Tommy La Puma, Blue Thumb Records. Well, they weren't on Blue Thumb Records. Tommy La Puma ran Blue Thumb Records, and I knew him, and he was amazing. So here comes a bunch of stuff that I thought I'd want to play. The New Christy Minstrels, the Rooftop Singers, the Seekers, P.F. Sloan. Here we go. Enjoy all of this. I know I will.

Okay, we went all the way folk on that last song. Abity, abity, abity, and that's all folk. Folk music. With the new the new Christy Minstrels did Green Green. That included Barry McGuire on vocals back in 1963. After that, we heard Rooftop Singers doing a Walk Right In. Sit Right Down, Baby Let Your Hair Hang Down. There was 1962 on the Vanguard label. Lots of folk on that label. Another one by the Seekers. I played them earlier from Australia. Recorded at Abbey Road Studios from their fourth LP. That was a track called A World of Our Own. Followed by another one by the Rooftop Singers doing a San Francisco Bay Blues. That's the Jesse Fuller song. Appropriate, we should play that on this show. Here we are in San Francisco. And that was followed by P.F. Sloan doing Take Me For What I'm Worth. It was covered by the Searchers also. P.F. Sloan did an amazing amount of incredible work. He wrote Eve of Destruction. He and Steve Barry wrote Secret Agent Man and You Baby by the Turtles and on and on. And then after that, we ended our set with something a little more relevant or a little more current. Rodriguez, that is Sisto Rodriguez, doing Hate Street Dialogue. That's off the Cold Fact album. And he was featured in the movie Searching for Sugar Man. And that was one of the great stories of an unknown artist that was rediscovered. And lots of thanks goes out to Matt Sullivan at Light in the Attic Records for just rediscovering Rodriguez and putting out Cold Fact, the album. Amazing. Okay, so and up behind me is Tim Rose doing his version of Hey Joe. That's only been covered about 1,000 times, but his is one of the best. His and Hendrix's. Anyway, all right, so we're getting, we got about 12 minutes left, and we have enough time for some really good ones by Petula Clark, Gene Pitney, Trini Lopez, one by the Vogues. You know, what can I say? We didn't play any Peter, Paul, and Mary. We didn't play any Dylan or Donovan. We did play almost, I think I queued up 62 songs for this show. And anyway, let's just keep on keeping on. That's what we do here on Time Won't Let Me at RadioValencia.fm. The transmission from the mission. And here we are with Petula Clark. A real good one.

Okay, I veered away a little bit from the folky stuff toward a little bit more like 60s pop stuff. We heard Petula Clark doing I Couldn't Live Without Your Love. I Couldn't Live Without Your Love. Gene Pitney did It Hurts to Be in Love. Trini Lopez says, said, What Have I Got on My Own? He did that song, that is. The Vogues behind me are doing My Special Angel. I love the Vogues. They had a lot of great songs. And this is about my time to say goodbye. I'm going to end with one funny tune, which I love, called Tennessee Birdwalk by Jack Blanchard and Misty Morgan. But before I do that, I'm going to thank you all from the bottom of my heart for listening to my show. Time Won't Let Me, the only show where I know all of my listeners on a first-name basis, all five of you. Anyway, here we go with some Birdwalk music. And thanks very much, all of y'all, for listening to my show, and enjoy this.

Here we go. Hello. How are you today? This is my very, very first show, and I have a track to play for you right now. Let's see if it's gonna roll here. All right, welcome.

Hey there. Hello, hello. I'm Cammie J. That was the very first song of my very first show here on Radio Valencia. Thank you so much for everybody welcoming me. Thank you to Time Will Let Me and this wonderful show that was before me today. I hope I'm coming through the airwaves. I believe I am. Yeah, and you just heard Gimme Some Leg by a band called Babe Ruth from a million years ago. So fun. I got that from a friend here, really great DJ, Frank Salinas here in San Francisco. And next we're going to hear I'll Follow the Sun by Don Byron, just to mix it up. Enjoy.

Hey y'all, this is Camille with you. This is my very, very first show, so bear with me, please. That was Casey Johansson. Used to be a local, now down in Los Angeles, and wow, what a talented person. We have this friend in a band called The Blank Tapes, and his name is Matt Adams. He put out this record, Universal Western Attractions, back in 2009, and so many of these tracks are just so beautiful, and they're all local people that we know and love. So without further ado, a little more music, here you go. Welcome to The Uplift with Cammie J, and I hope you'll enjoy listening.

Hey y'all, it's Camille here, DJ. What am I gonna call myself? Cammy J. Yeah, this is the Uplift, and this is my very first show. Thank you so much for joining. I just played the Blank Tapes, who, they just played a couple weeks ago here in the city. They regularly come up here from Los Angeles these days. I used to know them back in the East Bay. So I'm going to keep on playing some nice things off of this record that Matt Adams put together. Next is a really very pretty song by a band called Dirty Birdie, also on this Universal Western Attractions record that Matt produced in 2009.

Hey, how are ya? Here I am again. Am I on the air? Not really even sure, but thank you so much for listening. That was Brian Setzer Orchestra, a guy from Stray Cats from such a long time ago. And next up we've got Getting in the Mood. Also, oh no, I'm gonna switch it up. We're gonna go local again. I'm gonna play a band that I used to know bunch of guys in called Broken Horse way back in the day here in the Mission in San Francisco. Here's Summertime Abduction by Broken Horse.

Hey, how are you? Thanks so much for listening in. It's my very first show. You're listening to The Uplift with Cammie J. I have a couple people here. I have some food with me here, well, ready to share with you. And I hope you'll enjoy the next track. I'm going to play a song from a mix from Cafe Del Mar number 6.

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1: 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You can stream this. We podcast live for 2 hour plays, and it's my very first show. Oh my goodness. Thank you for letting me be here. I'm so happy to be here. And that was Nightlife on Mars by a band called Freaktet, on an album called Obey My Dog. And he adds some howl here. I'm sorry for dead air. I'm gonna work on that. Here you go.

Hey, we're recording this podcast live, so please forgive for dead air. I'm going to work on that in the future. Absolutely. And I'm so thrilled to be here. We have such a great show coming up, too. It's going to be a Hag Riot happy hour from 4 to 6 tonight. And, you know, I'm going to be here every Thursday from 2 to 4. My name is Cammie J, and I'm trying to promote an arts organization that I'm starting. It's called Team Art Eat, and I'm hoping to raise funds for that goal. And yeah, like I said, it's my very first time on air, and we record live podcast every week. So thanks for being here, and we're going to hear next, a song by the Vanguard Jazz Orchestra.

0: All right. Thank you so much, everyone, for being here today. Had four guests. How fun was that? And I have to say that I'm very proud of myself. Pulling it together here, a little bit on the wing. Pigs on the wing. Got a nice pig pin on my hat here. And next week we'll be doing it again. 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I wanted to tell the community that tonight we have a meeting for the Mission Arts and Performance Project, which we call MAP. And MAP has been going on for many, many years, where we get the community involved in many areas. Tonight is an info meeting at the Hummingbird House on 24th Street at 7:30 this evening. We'll be discussing October's MAP, which will be what? It's first Saturdays, correct? Every two Saturdays. So it's a bi-monthly event, MAPP. Say again? Every even month. Okay, perfect. February, yes. March, no. April, yes. May, no.
1: June, yes.
0: Yes, got you. June, yes. July, no. All right, so thanks everyone for being here on Radio FM and streaming the show. This is The Uplift with Cammie J. It's my very, very first show. I've been lucky. I had a few people in here to come and keep me company and root me on. Thank you so much for your support, community. We love you so much. And so what we got next is Hag Riot. So I'm going to bring it on back to Otto. I'm giving it on up to Hag Riot. Again, thank you, Radio Valencia FM, for inviting me up and to be part of our community here in this way. Really, really appreciate you all. Okay, here we go. Thank you.

Let's just get right over to some beautiful Willie Nelson. And we'll check in on all the rest later. Sometimes there he is. Tyroid Happy Hour. Hey, Radio Valencia. And we're just going to sail on through these blue skies, and then we'll riot.

Productions. It's 1 minute till 4:20, and you're listening to Hag Rye Happy Hour. And over my shoulder, behind me on the airwaves, oh hey, it's 4:20. Let's get rolling. Fire up your bongs, stoner hags, and off and away we go. And we're gonna listen to the Gun Club here. They were just gonna bob and weave us through the traffic of the present. All right. Radio Valencia. I'm shutting the fuck up so you can

tag-right happy hour, but it has been for a little bit here. And had last week rolling to fill in. But, you know, like I like to say here, better late than never. Just like your period. Just like your girlfriend's period. Period. To quote my hag progeny, my babies. Period. You're listening to Hag Right Happy Hour. And you're listening to Talking Heads. And I'm going to get us on over to a little Lisa Belladonna.

0: right. Hagrid Happy Hour. Hagrid Happy Hour. What's good, people? What is good? The Who. Who's that, you say? Me too. The Who.
1: No way.
0: Always so good.
1: Enough.
0: You know, what's funny is right now, I'm just, your hag is trying to adjust the microphone. And the funny thing is, usually it's a little high for me, but now it's a little low for me. Maybe it's because I'm so high, guys. I'm actually not. Anyways, you're listening to Hagrid Happy Hour here at Radio Valencia. And if you didn't know that, well, now you're informed. And I'm here to fill people in. I want to cross all the T's, dot all the I's, and kick some motherfuckers in the ass. Do you know what I'm saying? But that's a topic for another time. We're here to enjoy the good vibrations, to quote the Beach Boys, which BT Dubs I was listening to. Pet Sounds quite a bit this week. Brian Wilson's been on my mind. And of course, also Dolly Parton, Dolly, and Tim Curry. Are you kidding? Oh my God. Clue is like in the top five movie choices at my house. I actually was just wearing my Dolly Parton t-shirt around Humboldt last Saturday. That's why I wasn't here for the radio show. And just talking about how fucking great Dolly Parton is with everybody on Saturday. And little did I know that she had just gone into care for cancer. And anyways, hey, I'm thankful that there's extraordinary icons pounding the pavement and just, you know, shining their sparkly great light on everybody. So I'll take it. Rest in peace, queen. You know what I mean? But yeah. And I actually didn't bring Pet Sounds. I was gonna, but I was feeling some other things today. A bitch needs balance, you know? So that's why we're gonna put some wild kraut rock of Can on. Here's Future Days, a reissue. This is from like decades ago, and it holds up still. We got The Who, My Generation, rolling right now. And we're gonna skip on over. We're just gonna cross some waters over to Germany, and here we go, guys. Okay, Radio Valencia, Hagrid Happy Hour. Happy to have you listening to this.

Tangerine Dream. What? Oh. Hey. Hey, guys. It's Ag Ride Happy Hour at Radio Valencia in the Mission. It's a beautiful overcast day on 22nd Street. Looking out at this wonderful market going till 7. And then shortly after that, shortly after that, you guys, we got a goddamn blood moon lunar eclipse overhead tonight. Visible from San Francisco, maybe, weather permitting, God's willing, if you believe in gods. La Luna. Blood orange. You heard it here. You probably heard it everywhere. Anyways, you should look up because it's going to be beautiful. And they say this is going to be the most beautiful eclipse we're going to have until 2049 now. I don't know. Well, that will be visible from San Francisco, but we don't know if it's going to be visible. So, I don't know. Anyways, it starts at like 7:30. And then it wraps around 10:30, and right around 9:15, supposedly, it's at some peak. I don't know. Maybe double-check those things, but that's the intel I got from the internet astrologers. Ooh, actually, that's from NASA, but and I believe them. I don't know what you believe, but I believe them. And I don't know. That's your Cosmic Nihilist update of the week, guys. So, yeah. Full moon today. Lunar eclipse in Pisces. I should have some Pink Floyd for that. Little fishes. Maybe some Radiohead. But at any rate, we had right there Tangerine Dream, Le Parc, and we had a little T-Rex. Who doesn't love that? Wow. All right. Radio Valencia, let's kick on over to some pulp. I don't know about you, but I could go for some Jarvis Cocker right about meow. Okay. All right. Pulp, we're going to throw one of my favorites on. We're going to go with one of the top ones. I don't always do that. And so we're just gonna just infuse a little mojo into whatever's cooking on your Thursday afternoon. There's some fucking banana stuff going on in the world. There is some awful stuff there. So there's, you know, protect your energy. And there's also, like, it's a good time to make some magic. It's a good time to just do music. It's a good time to be around rad people and to, like, try and see what happens. Throw some glittery spaghetti at the wall. See if it sticks, you know? All right, that's a little update from your hag today. Just a little dispatch of build the world that I want to be in, please. I imagine we're of similar minds. Okay, and I'm trying to do it, and we're going to help. We're going to get some help from Jarvis Cocker here. Thanks, Tangerine Dream. Tangerine, not a blood orange, but close.